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8: Good evening, West Central Saskatchewan. Here's what's coming up in your three-day forecast. We're seeing clouds across the region this evening, coming with up to a 40% chance of showers and a risk of a thunderstorm. We're also seeing lows around

0: 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I'm Terrence Vosch with your West Central online weather.
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7: Good evening, West Central Saskatchewan. Here's what's coming up in your 3-day forecast. We're seeing clouds across the region this evening, coming with up to a 40% chance of showers and a risk of a thunderstorm. We're also seeing lows around 12. Tomorrow's looking at a mix of sun and cloud for our north and central regions, while the south is mainly sunny, with highs around 22. Increase in cloudiness happening throughout the region tomorrow evening with a 60% chance of showers for our central and southern areas, coming with lows of 11. Wednesday continues to be cloudy for the central and south with up to a 60% chance of showers, while the north starts with clear skies, and we should expect regional highs around 20. The entire region looking cloudy Wednesday evening, the central region still seeing a 60% chance of showers with regional lows of 9. I'm Terrence Vosch with your West Central Online weather.
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1: Kindersley Community Connection presents the third annual Meet a Machine at the Kindersley and District Plains Museum on August 29th from 10 to 2. 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And if you have an event or a fundraiser to share for your community, you can post it for free on the West Central Online Events page.
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7: Good evening, West Central Saskatchewan. Here's what's coming up in your three-day forecast. We're seeing clouds across the region this evening, coming with up to a 40% chance of showers and a risk of a thunderstorm. We're also seeing lows around 12. Tomorrow's looking at a mix of sun and cloud for our north and central regions, while the south is mainly sunny, with highs around 22. Increase in cloudiness happening throughout the region tomorrow evening, with a 60% chance of showers for our central and southern areas, coming with lows of 11. Wednesday continues to be cloudy for the central and south, with up to a 60% chance of showers, while the north starts with clear skies, and we should expect regional highs around 20. The entire region looking cloudy Wednesday evening, the central region still seeing a 60% chance of showers, with regional lows of 9.

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11: Good evening, West Central Saskatchewan. Here's what's coming up in your 3-day forecast. We're seeing clouds across the region this evening, coming with up to a 40% chance of showers and a risk of a thunderstorm. We're also seeing lows around 12. Tomorrow's looking at a mix of sun and cloud for our north and central regions, while the south is mainly sunny, with highs around 22. Increase in cloudiness happening throughout the region tomorrow evening, with a 60% chance of showers for our central and southern areas, coming with lows of 11. Wednesday continues to be cloudy for the central and south with up to a 60% chance of showers, while the north starts with clear skies, and we should expect regional highs around 20. The entire region looking cloudy Wednesday evening, the central region still seeing a 60% chance of showers with regional lows of 9. I'm Terrence Vosh with your West Central Online weather.
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1: The Esten Bakery and Cafe is hosting a Village of Hope barbecue fundraiser on August 22nd. The bakery is open from 8 to 3 that day, with the barbecue running from 12 to 3. You can get a double cheeseburger combo for $15 and a single combo for $12, and all the proceeds will be going to support the healing of men in recovery from addiction. That's the Esten Bakery and Cafe hosting a Village of Hope barbecue fundraiser on August 22nd from 12 to 3. And if you have an event or a fundraiser to share for your community, you can post it for free on the West Central online events page.
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1: Guerrero with a fly ball to right. 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
1: Got him! Jeff Hoffman strikes out Cody Bellinger, and the Blue Jays have done it.
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10: Good evening, West Central Saskatchewan. Here's what's coming up in your three-day forecast. We're seeing clouds across the region this evening, coming with up to a 40% chance of showers and a risk of a thunderstorm. We're also seeing lows around 12. Tomorrow's looking at a mix of sun and cloud for our north and central regions, while the south is mainly sunny, with highs around 22. Increase in cloudiness happening throughout the region tomorrow evening with a 60% chance of showers for our central and southern areas, coming with lows of 11. Wednesday continues to be cloudy for the central and south with up to a 60% chance of showers, while the north starts with clear skies, and we should expect regional highs around 20. The entire region looking cloudy Wednesday evening, the central region still seeing a 60% chance of showers with regional lows of 9. I'm Terrence Vosh with your West Central online weather.
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0: Blue Jays baseball is more than a game. It's Canada's team. And CJYM 1330 is here with every pitch, stolen base, and home run.
1: Guerrero with a fly ball to right. He's hit it well. It is gone.
0: Live Blue Jays baseball. We bring the game. You bring the hot dogs and peanuts.
1: Got him! Jeff Hoffman strikes out Cody Bellinger, and the Blue Jays have done it.
0: From the first pitch to the final out, your home for Toronto Blue Jays baseball is CJYM 1330.
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10: Good evening, West Central Saskatchewan. Here's what's coming up in your three-day forecast. We're seeing clouds across the region this evening, coming with up to a 40% chance of showers and a risk of a thunderstorm. We're also seeing lows around 12. Tomorrow's looking at a mix of sun and cloud for our north and central regions, while the south is mainly sunny, with highs around 22. Increase in cloudiness happening throughout the region tomorrow evening, with a 60% chance of showers for our central and southern areas, coming with lows of 11. Wednesday continues to be cloudy for the central and south with up to a 60% chance of showers, while the north starts with clear skies, and we should expect regional highs around 20. The entire region looking cloudy Wednesday evening, the central region still seeing a 60% chance of showers with regional lows of 9. I'm Terrence Vosh with your West Central online weather.
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3: Good morning, West Central Saskatchewan. Let's take a look at what's coming up in your three-day forecast. Today, we're looking at a mix of sun and cloud for our north and central regions, while the south is mainly sunny with highs of 22. Increase in cloudiness should be happening throughout the region this evening, with a 60% chance of showers for our central and southern areas, coming with lows of 11. Tomorrow continues to be cloudy for our central and south, with up to a 60% chance of showers during the day, while the north starts with clear skies, and we should be expecting regional highs around 20. The entire region looking cloudy tomorrow evening, our central region still seeing that 60% chance of showers, with regional lows of 9. And Thursday looks to bring rain throughout the day across west central, with highs around 21 and lows of 12. I'm Terrence Vosh with your West Central Online weather.
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3: Good morning, West Central Saskatchewan. Let's take a look at what's coming up in your three-day forecast. Today, we're looking at a mix of sun and cloud for our north and central regions, while the south is mainly sunny with highs of 22. Increase in cloudiness should be happening throughout the region this evening, with a 60% chance of showers for our central and southern areas, coming with lows of 11. Tomorrow continues to be cloudy for our central and south, with up to a 60% chance of showers during the day, while the north starts with clear skies, and we should be expecting regional highs around 20. The entire region looking cloudy tomorrow evening, our central region still seeing that 60% chance of showers, with regional lows of 9. And Thursday looks to bring rain throughout the day across West Central, with highs around 21 and lows of 12. I'm Terrence Vosh with your West Central online weather.
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1: Guerrero with a fly ball to right. He's hit it well. 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
1: Got him! Jeff Hoffman strikes out Cody Bellinger, and the Blue Jays have done it.
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3: Good morning, West Central Saskatchewan. Let's take a look at what's coming up in your three-day forecast. Today, we're looking at a mix of sun and cloud for our north and central regions, while the south is mainly sunny with highs of 22. Increase in cloudiness should be happening throughout the region this evening, with a 60% chance of showers for our central and southern areas, coming with lows of 11. Tomorrow continues to be cloudy for our central and south, with up to a 60% chance of showers during the day, while the north starts with clear skies, and we should be expecting regional highs around 20. The entire region looking cloudy tomorrow evening, our central region still seeing that 60% chance of showers, with regional lows of 9. And Thursday looks to bring rain throughout the day across West Central, with highs around 21 and lows of 12. I'm Terrence Vosh with your West Central online weather.
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3: Good morning, West Central Saskatchewan. Let's take a look at what's coming up in your three-day forecast. Today, we're looking at a mix of sun and cloud for our north and central regions, while the south is mainly sunny with highs of 22. Increase in cloudiness should be happening throughout the region this evening, with a 60% chance of showers for our central and southern areas, coming with lows of 11. Tomorrow continues to be cloudy for our central and south, with up to a 60% chance of showers during the day, while the north starts with clear skies, and we should be expecting regional highs around 20. The entire region looking cloudy tomorrow evening, our central region still seeing that 60% chance of showers, with regional lows of 9. And Thursday looks to bring rain throughout the day across West Central, with highs around 21 and lows of 12. I'm Terrence Vosh with your West Central online weather.
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0: Blue Jays baseball is more than a game. It's Canada's team. And CJYM 1330 is here with every pitch, stolen base, and home run.
1: Guerrero with a fly ball to right. He's hit it well. It is gone.
0: 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We bring the game. You bring the hot dogs and peanuts.
1: Got him! And strikes out Cody Bellinger, and the Blue Jays have done it.
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4: Good morning, West Central Saskatchewan. Let's take a look at what's coming up in your three-day forecast. Today we're looking at a mix of sun and cloud for our north and central regions, while the south is mainly sunny with highs of 22. Increase in cloudiness should be happening throughout the region this evening, with a 60% chance of showers for our central and southern areas, coming with lows of 11. Tomorrow continues to be cloudy for our central and south, with up to a 60% chance of showers during the day, while the north starts with clear skies, and we should be expecting regional highs around 20. The entire region looking cloudy tomorrow evening, our central region still seeing that 60% chance of showers, with regional lows of 9. And Thursday looks to bring rain throughout the day across West Central, with highs around 21 and lows of 12. I'm Terrence Vosh with your West Central Online weather.
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4: Good morning, West Central Saskatchewan. Let's take a look at what's coming up in your three-day forecast. Today, we're looking at a mix of sun and cloud for our north and central regions, while the south is mainly sunny with highs of 22. Increase in cloudiness should be happening throughout the region this evening, with a 60% chance of showers for our central and southern areas, coming with lows of 11. Tomorrow continues to be cloudy for our central and south, with up to a 60% chance of showers during the day, while the north starts with clear skies, and we should be expecting regional highs around 20. The entire region looking cloudy tomorrow evening, our central region still seeing that 60% chance of showers, with regional lows of 9. And Thursday looks to bring rain throughout the day across west central, with highs around 21 and lows of 12. I'm Terrence Vosh with your West Central Online weather.
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0: 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And CJYM 1330 is here with every pitch, stolen base, and home run.
1: 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He's hit it well. 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
0: 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We bring the game. You bring the hot dogs and peanuts.
1: Got him! And strikes out Cody Bellinger, and the Blue Jays have done it.
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3: Good morning, West Central Saskatchewan. Let's take a look at what's coming up in your three-day forecast. Today, we're looking at a mix of sun and cloud for our north and central regions, while the south is mainly sunny with highs of 22. Increase in cloudiness should be happening throughout the region this evening, with a 60% chance of showers for our central and southern areas, coming with lows of 11. Tomorrow continues to be cloudy for our central and south, with up to a 60% chance of showers during the day, while the north starts with clear skies, and we should be expecting regional highs around 20. The entire region looking cloudy tomorrow evening, our central region still seeing that 60% chance of showers, with regional lows of 9. And Thursday looks to bring rain throughout the day across West Central, with highs around 21 and lows of 12. I'm Terrence Vosh with your West Central online weather.
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3: Good morning, West Central Saskatchewan. Let's take a look at what's coming up in your three-day forecast. Today, we're looking at a mix of sun and cloud for our north and central regions, while the south is mainly sunny with highs of 22. Increase in cloudiness should be happening throughout the region this evening, with a 60% chance of showers for our central and southern areas, coming with lows of 11. Tomorrow continues to be cloudy for our central and south, with up to a 60% chance of showers during the day, while the north starts with clear skies, and we should be expecting regional highs around 20. The entire region looking cloudy tomorrow evening, our central region still seeing that 60% chance of showers, with regional lows of 9. And Thursday looks to bring rain throughout the day across west central, with highs around 21 and lows of 12. I'm Terrence Vosh with your West Central Online weather.
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3: Good morning, West Central Saskatchewan. Let's take a look at what's coming up in your three-day forecast. Today, we're looking at a mix of sun and cloud for our north and central regions, while the south is mainly sunny with highs of 22. Increase in cloudiness should be happening throughout the region this evening, with a 60% chance of showers for our central and southern areas, coming with lows of 11. Tomorrow continues to be cloudy for our central and south, with up to a 60% chance of showers during the day, while the north starts with clear skies, and we should be expecting regional highs around 20. The entire region looking cloudy tomorrow evening, our central region still seeing that 60% chance of showers, with regional lows of 9. And Thursday looks to bring rain throughout the day across west central, with highs around 21 and lows of 12. I'm Terrence Vosh with your West Central online weather.
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3: Good morning, West Central Saskatchewan. Let's take a look at what's coming up in your three-day forecast. Today, we're looking at a mix of sun and cloud for our north and central regions, while the south is mainly sunny with highs of 22. Increase in cloudiness should be happening throughout the region this evening, with a 60% chance of showers for our central and southern areas, coming with lows of 11. Tomorrow continues to be cloudy for our central and south, with up to a 60% chance of showers during the day, while the north starts with clear skies, and we should be expecting regional highs around 20. The entire region looking cloudy tomorrow evening, our central region still seeing that 60% chance of showers, with regional lows of 9. And Thursday looks to bring rain throughout the day across West Central, with highs around 21 and lows of 12. I'm Terrence Vosh with your West Central online weather.
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4: Good morning, West Central Saskatchewan. Let's take a look at what's coming up in your three-day forecast. Today, we're looking at a mix of sun and cloud for our north and central regions, while the south is mainly sunny with highs of 22. Increase in cloudiness should be happening throughout the region this evening, with a 60% chance of showers for our central and southern areas, coming with lows of 11. Tomorrow continues to be cloudy for our central and south, with up to a 60% chance of showers during the day, while the north starts with clear skies, and we should be expecting regional highs around 20. The entire region looking cloudy tomorrow evening, our central region still seeing that 60% chance of showers, with regional lows of 9. And Thursday looks to bring rain throughout the day across West Central, with highs around 21 and lows of 12. I'm Terrence Vosh with your West Central Online weather.
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0: Blue Jays baseball is more than a game. It's Canada's team. And CJYM 1330 is here with every pitch, stolen base, and home run.
1: Guerrero with a fly ball to right. He's hit it well. 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
1: Got him! Jeff Hoffman strikes out Cody Bellinger, and the Blue Jays have done it.
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3: Good morning, West Central Saskatchewan. Let's take a look at what's coming up in your three-day forecast. Today, we're looking at a mix of sun and cloud for our north and central regions, while the south is mainly sunny with highs of 22. Increase in cloudiness should be happening throughout the region this evening, with a 60% chance of showers for our central and southern areas, coming with lows of 11. Tomorrow continues to be cloudy for our central and south, with up to a 60% chance of showers during the day, while the north starts with clear skies, and we should be expecting regional highs around 20. The entire region looking cloudy tomorrow evening, our central region still seeing that 60% chance of showers, with regional lows of 9. And Thursday looks to bring rain throughout the day across West Central, with highs around 21 and lows of 12. I'm Terrence Vosh with your West Central online weather.
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2: I'm Cooper Douglas with your local news, streaming now through the West Central Online app. Colville residents and part of the community can expect a power outage today as Sask Power carries out planned work. The outage is scheduled for 11 a.m. to 2 p.m., affecting customers west of Main Street and north of 4th Avenue. The work is part of maintenance on the Kindersley-Colville power grid, with Sask Power reporting no impact to surrounding rural areas. Sask Energy crews will be conducting natural gas line inspections and maintenance throughout west central Saskatchewan this summer and fall. The work is part of the Crown Corporation's annual safety program, with about 20,000 kilometers of gas lines set to be inspected across the province. Crews may be seen working near homes, businesses, alleys, and property lines, and some residents may be asked to provide access to yards or gas meters. Sask Energy says the inspections and upgrades are designed to maintain safety, reliability, and prevent potential service disruptions. The Luseland Police Service dealt with a busy mix of calls throughout July, ranging from suspicious activity and neighbor disputes to traffic complaints and criminal investigations. Police also responded to two impaired driving complaints with no charges laid, while two separate collisions resulted in traffic-related charges and an impaired driving arrest. A 22-year-old woman was charged with uttering threats, and officers also arrested a 24-year-old man wanted by Moose Jaw Police. Police are also warning residents about scam texts claiming to issue traffic tickets, reminding people not to click links or provide personal information. The Outlook Riverbank Rodeo wrapped up their seventh annual show over the weekend. The team behind the event in the irrigation capital of Saskatchewan came out on social media Monday to give a great big thank you to all who helped make it a great event. Find that thank you and more from the Kyle Rodeo, also held over the weekend at West Central Lawn Line. And before we go, the Doddsland Arena Project is getting a fundraising boost Wednesday with the Fish Fry hosted by the Kerrobertan District Wildlife Federation. President Kelvin Coleman says the event will feature delicious food and community support.
3: So we're going to be doing a fish fry with pike and the coleslaw salad with some fries, serving some iced teas, and I believe the Doddsland Kinsmen were going to be running some drinks as well, so that'll help us out.
2: The event runs from 5:30 to 7:30 at the Doddsland Lions Hall. Adults are $25 to get in, children 6 to 12, $10, and kids 5 and under are in for free. News on the go. 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
2: The Saskatoon Berries begin their Western Canadian Baseball League semifinal series against the Moose Jaw Miller Express tonight in Moose Jaw. Saskatoon finished the regular season 38-18, good for second place behind Moose Jaw, who posted a 41-15 record to claim the top spot in the East Division and home field advantage in the series. While the Berries are the hometown team for many across West Central, the Miller Express features some local talent in Kerrobert's Pacey Phillips. More on Phillips and tonight's matchup coming this afternoon. The Toronto Blue Jays won a close game over the Boston Red Sox last night 2-1. The first run of the game didn't come until a Charles McAdoo solo shot in the bottom of the fifth to give Toronto a 1-0 lead, and then another run in the sixth made it 2-0 before the Red Sox answered back in the seventh. But the Jays' bullpen shut the door from there, including Louis Varland striking out a batter in the ninth to earn his 25th save. The home win started off Toronto's attempt at five straight series wins. The Jays are back at it tonight against Boston, and you can hear the game live on CFYM 1210 and CJYM 1330 just after 5 o'clock. And remember, West Central Online is your source for all the latest local sports, scores, and stories.
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2: A mix of sun and cloud and chance of rain are expected today around West Central. Kindersley and central areas have a high of 21, a 30% chance of showers, also a risk of a thunderstorm this morning. Similar conditions around Unity, an area where the high is also 21 with a 40% chance of rain, and then Leader and areas south are seeing a high of 23 with a 30% chance of rain and risk of storms before skies are expected to clear this morning. Tonight, expect lows around 11 for West Central, a 60% chance of rain and storms in the mix south and central, north staying mainly cloudy. Tomorrow, that cloud cover will stick around for most of the region, a high of 20 south and a northeast wind picking up at 20. Similar looking north with that high of 20 and a northeast breeze, while south to Leader, the high remains around 20 with similar winds, but the 60% chance of rain will linger with a continued risk of storms as well. At night, the rain chance will continue down south with lows hanging out around 10, skies clear in central and northern parts with lows slightly below that mark. Thursday's looking like a rainy day around West Central, highs of 17 Central, 19 North, and 15 South. The rain continuing at night for lows of just around 10. Friday, another cloudy day with highs in and around 20, showers in the forecast north before another cloudy night with lows around 10. Then Saturday, the sun should come out for highs of 20 to 22, clear skies expected at night with lows around 10. Get the latest forecast at your fingertips. Download the West Central Online app today.
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4: In his own words, he's addicted to pleasing people, to making you laugh. We don't see a problem. Get hooked on Rob Carney in the morning on 1330 CJYM, part of the Golden West Network. Mm-hmm.

0: Classic from John Fogerty to start your Tuesday morning. Hi there, I'm Rob Carney. Thanks for listening. And stay tuned. Coming up today, time to once again bid, buy, and save in the Golden West and Save More Saskatchewan online auctions. Bidding starts tomorrow. Details are on the way. Oh, what fun we had yesterday, hosting young students from Japan for a tour of the radio stations in Moose Jaw. It's an annual thing we do with Aaron Dabrescu, a guy who grew up here in Saskatchewan but settled years ago in Japan, where he operates Spike and I English School. I'll share the story with you. Her Voice, presented by CCAN, Canada's seed partner. We're celebrating the women in the communities we serve. And today, we'll take you to West Central Saskatchewan, where an 18-year-old Andy Berdemaker just earned her private pilot's license. Just one goal on her career path. Stay tuned. Breakfast, the most important meal of the day? We've all heard it. A new study may confirm it for you. Details are on the way. And we'll play some music from Blondie. The guess who? Paul Simon and more. This rock and roll radio show for JGL, Partners in Agriculture. This is Tuesday, August 11th, 2026, and today is a great day to be alive.
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0: Gordon Lightfoot, a classic called Sundown. It's music that makes you feel good on Saskatchewan's Best Music. Good morning, I'm Rob Kearney. So if you were listening on Friday, you may remember my friend Mark, loyal listener from Lake Alma, Saskatchewan, down by the U.S. border, called to give the car show a plug on the Sunday. And he called me back yesterday to say it went real well.
1: Hey, Rob.
0: Hey, Mark, how are you?
1: Good. Had a great weekend. Had 83 cars in the old car show.
0: Wow.
1: Broke the current record of 66. So.
0: That's awesome. That is awesome. Perhaps the announcement on the radio helped on Friday, Mark. We're glad to help. We've got an old saying that says, radio works. If you've got an event coming up in your community, anytime, get in touch with me. I'm here for you. You can call me, you can text me, 306-693-8000. I'd love to hear from you.
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5: A mix of sun and cloud with a chance of rain is in the forecast across West Central today. Kindersley and Central areas are looking at a high of 21 with a 30% chance of showers and risk of a thunderstorm this morning. Around Unity and North, similar conditions are expected with a high of 21 and 40% chance of rain. Then further south around Leader, the high will reach 23 today with a 30% chance of rain and a risk of thunderstorms before skies clear this morning. Tonight, lows will fall to around 11 with a 60% chance of rain and storms possible in the south and central regions, while the north stays mainly cloudy. Tomorrow, cloud cover sticks around with highs near 20 across the region, northeast winds picking up to around 20 kilometers an hour with a 60% chance of rain and a continued risk of storms in the south. Overnight, expect the rain chance to continue with lows around 10, central and northern areas clearing out with slightly cooler temperatures expected at night. 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And don't forget the West Central Online auction is back starting tomorrow. Pre-register now, and then it's time to bid, buy, and save starting on Wednesday. I'm Cooper Douglas.
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0: morning.
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2: Round of applause for the kids from Japan. We had some special visitors at the radio station in Moose Jaw yesterday. I'll share that story with you coming up after 6:30. Keep it here. This is Heart of Glass from Blondie.

0: Now, your West Central Online News.
1: I'm Cooper Douglas. Here's what's making the news. The Saskatchewan government is providing $160,000 to help the Saskatoon Police Service maintain two specialized positions supporting victims and survivors of human trafficking. The responders provide crisis support, advocacy, and help navigating the court system while also connecting police with community agencies and other service providers. The province says the funding will help maintain a full response team and strengthen frontline services for people affected by trafficking. The investment comes through Saskatchewan's participation

0: action in the National Action Plan to End Gender-Based Violence. To local news, a plant power outage is scheduled for parts of Colville today. SaskPower says customers west of Main Street and north of 4th Avenue will be affected, with the outage expected to run from 11 a.m. until 2 p.m. The work is being carried out on the Kindersley-Colville power grid, with no rural areas expected to be impacted. And lastly, this half hour, the Carroberton District Wildlife Federation is hosting a fish fry fundraiser tomorrow in support of the Doddsland Arena project. President Kelvin Coleman says the organization wanted to help its neighboring community.
1: We thought this was a good opportunity to help our neighboring community get this project across the line and get their new arena up and built.
0: The event runs 5:30 to 7:30 Wednesday at the Doddsland Lions Hall. A sign-up sheet now up at the Doddsland Credit Union, as there will be a limit of 200 people. You can stick around until the top of the hour for a full newscast, or head on over to West Central Online.
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0: The Blue Jays got their four-game set against Boston started with a 2-1 win last night in Toronto. After a scoreless first four innings, the Jays finally broke through in the fifth and then added another run in the sixth before the Red Sox answered in the seventh, but the Toronto bullpen took care of the rest, leading to closer Louis Varland picking up his 25th save. The Jays are chasing their fifth straight series win and will face Boston again tonight, with the game live on CFYM 1210 and CJYM 1330 just after 5 o'clock. Download the West Central Online app and press the play button to take us with you.
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0: A mix of sun and cloud and chance of rain are expected today around West Central. Kindersley and Central areas have a high of 21, a 30% chance of showers, also a risk of a thunderstorm this morning. Similar conditions around Unity, an area where the high is also 21 with a 40% chance of rain, and then Leader and areas south are seeing a high of 23 with a 30% chance of rain and risk of storms before skies are expected to clear this morning. Tonight, expect lows around 11 for West Central, a 60% chance of rain and storms in the mix south and central, north staying mainly cloudy. Tomorrow, that cloud cover will stick around for most of the region, a high of 20 south and a northeast wind picking up at 20. Similar looking north with that high of 20 and a northeast breeze, while south to Leader, the high remains around 20 with similar winds, but the 60% chance of rain will linger with a continued risk of storms as well. At night, the rain chance will continue down south with lows hanging out around 10, skies clear in central and northern parts with lows slightly below that mark. Thursday's looking like a rainy day around West Central, highs of 17 central, 19 north, and 15 south. The rain continuing at night for lows of just around 10. Friday, another cloudy day with highs in and around 20, showers in the forecast north before another cloudy night with lows around 10. Then Saturday, the sun should come out for highs of 20 to 22, clear skies expected at night with lows around 10. Get the latest forecast at your fingertips. 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
3: Making you smile, making your day. 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Rob Carney in the morning on 1330 CJYM. 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

0: Mike and the Mechanics, Saskatchewan's best music. Hey, if you take a look at the Rob Carney in the Morning Facebook page, you'll see the smiling faces of a number of young Japanese students who toured the radio station in Moose Jaw yesterday. It's an annual thing we've been doing with Aaron Dabrescu for a long time. You see, Aaron's a Saskatchewan guy, but he laid down roots, set down roots, grew roots in Japan many years ago. And he and his wife opened up an English school. They saw that there was opportunity there. So these Japanese students, they're kids, right? They go to their regular school. Then after school, they go back to school to learn how to speak English. And over the years, that has opened up doors for many of these Japanese students. Just gets them off to a great start in life. And once a year, Aaron gives the classes an opportunity to come to Moose Jaw. Sometimes he brings big groups, sometimes smaller. This one is a smaller group of students, as you'll see on the Facebook photo on the Rob Carney in the Morning Facebook page. And he loves bringing them to Moose Jaw to show them the vastness, the farms, the museums, and the radio station.
1: Well, this is my hometown, and you know, a lot of people that travel abroad and do study abroad, they often go to big cities, Toronto, Calgary, Edmonton, all the big cities, but you know, Moose Jaw is my hometown, and when they come here, they don't hear Japanese around here, and so it's thrown right into the English language, where they don't hear their native language, and they're in survival mode, and they're living with families around Moose Jaw, and the host families don't speak Japanese, so they're pretty much in survival mode, and it makes them think in English, and that's the way we learn language.
0: Yeah, absolutely awesome. They had a heck of a time getting here, by the way. They were on WestJet, and they were scheduled to take off just before that brief strike hit. So they ended up, instead of coming with one big group, they had to split into three groups and make their way to Toronto and Vancouver and other places and finally meet in Moose Jaw. The kids were a little tired yesterday, but they still got excited when I told them they could be on the radio.
2: 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We are Spike and I in Yokohama, Japan. 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
15: Now, your West Central online weather.
16: West Central Saskatchewan's looking at a mix of sun and cloud today, along with a chance of showers and thunderstorms. Kindersley and central areas will reach a high of 21 with a 30% chance of showers and a risk of a morning thunderstorm. Unity and North also expected to hit a high of 21 with a 40% chance of rain. Towards Leader and areas south, the high is 23 with a 30% chance of rain and risk of storms before skies clear. Tonight, expect lows dropping down around 11 with a 60% chance of rain and storms in the south and central, while the north stays mainly cloudy. Tomorrow then brings more cloud cover and highs around 20. Northeast winds around 20 expected for most of West Central. Rain and storm chances then continue in the south. Overnight lows expected around 10. Get the latest forecast by downloading the West Central Online app and make sure to check out our online photo contest Celebrate Summer. 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I'm Cooper Douglas.
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0: With a reminder to get your tickets today to see Tom Cochran and Amanda Marshall, their White Hot Dark Horse Tour on a Saturday night in Moose Jaw, November 7th, Temple Garden Center. 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This is Tom Cochran with Red Rider. 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
1: 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They're currently closed for renovations reopening in October. Thank you for waiting and giving them the time to make the clinic even better. They'll see you soon.
2: I'm Cooper Douglas with your local news, streaming now through the West Central Online app. The Luseland Police Service responded to a variety of calls throughout July, including suspicious activity, traffic complaints, neighbor disputes, and criminal investigations. Police received several reports of scam text messages claiming residents had been charged with traffic offenses. Officers are reminding the public that legitimate traffic charges are not issued by text or email. Luseland Police also investigated impaired driving complaints, collisions, a break and enter, an uttering threats case, and a missing persons report, with the individual later found safe. Officers also handled 4 alarm calls, conducted a wellness check, and assisted residents with several other community concerns throughout the month. Sask Power has a planned outage scheduled for Colville today. The outage is expected to run from 11 a.m. until 2 p.m., affecting customers west of Main Street and north of 4th Avenue. Sask Power says there are no rural areas expected to be impacted, with the work taking place as part of maintenance on the Kindersley-Colville power grid. Sask Energy crews will be out across west central Saskatchewan this summer and fall, carrying out natural gas line inspections and maintenance. The Crown Corporation plans to inspect about 20,000 kilometers of gas lines across the province this year, including routine leak surveys and infrastructure checks. Residents may see crews working near homes, businesses, alleys, and property lines, and in some cases, technicians may need access to yards or gas meters. Sask Energy says the work is part of its annual safety program, with more than $100 million spent each year maintaining the system. A fish fry fundraiser is coming to Doddsland tomorrow, with proceeds supporting the community's new arena. Corroborate Wildlife Federation President Kelvin Coleman says there will be plenty of food available, but space is limited.
3: So the fundraiser and the fish fry in Doddsland is this Wednesday, August 12th, 5:30 to 7:30. And we're going to be serving up to about 200 people, and we will accept some walk-ins until the food is all gone. And it's a fundraiser to help try and get their arena across the finish line.
2: Tomorrow's event is taking place at the Doddsland Lions Hall. And before we go, the Outlook Riverbank Rodeo gave a big thank you on social media following a great 7th annual event in the irrigation capital of Saskatchewan. More from the weekend can be found at West Central Online, along with another follow-up from the Kyle Rodeo, also held over the weekend in what was an anniversary edition. 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
2: The Saskatoon Berries begin their Western Canadian Baseball League semifinal versus the Moose Jaw Miller Express tonight in Moose Jaw. The Berries finished the season at 38-18, second place behind Moose Jaw's mark of 41-15 to earn top spot in the East Division and home field for the series. The Berries might be the hometown team for most of West Central, but the Miller Express feature local talent in Corroborate's Pacey Phillips. More on Phillips and the matchup on the way this afternoon. The Toronto Blue Jays opened their 4-game series against the Boston Red Sox with a close 2-1 win last night. Toronto got on board first in the bottom of the 5th with a solo home run from Charles McAdoo to take a 1-0 lead, and then another run in the 6th made it 2-0 before Boston answered in the 7th. But Toronto's bullpen shut the door the rest of the way, including Louis Varland striking out a batter in the 9th to record his 25th save, the win giving the Jays a strong start as they eye their 5th straight series victory. Toronto and Boston are back at it tonight, the game available live on CFYM 1210 and CJYM 1330 just after 5 o'clock. And remember, West Central Online is your source for all the latest local sports, scores, and stories.
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2: A mix of sun and cloud and chance of rain are expected today around West Central. Kindersley and Central areas have a high of 21, a 30% chance of showers, also a risk of a thunderstorm this morning. Similar conditions around Unity, an area where the high is also 21 with a 40% chance of rain, and then Leader and areas south are seeing a high of 23 with a 30% chance of rain and risk of storms before skies are expected to clear this morning. Tonight, expect lows around 11 for West Central, a 60% chance of rain and storms in the mix south and central, north staying mainly cloudy. Tomorrow, that cloud cover will stick around for most of the region, a high of 20 south and a northeast wind picking up at 20. Similar looking north with that high of 20 and a northeast breeze, while south to Leader, the high remains around 20 with similar winds, but the 60% chance of rain will linger with a continued risk of storms as well. At night, the rain chance will continue down south with lows hanging out around 10, skies clear in central and northern parts with lows slightly below that mark. Thursday's looking like a rainy day around west central, highs of 17 central, 19 north, and 15 south. The rain continuing at night for lows of just around 10. Friday, another cloudy day with highs in and around 20, showers in the forecast north before another cloudy night with lows around 10. Then Saturday, the sun should come out for highs of 20 to 22, clear skies expected at night with lows around 10. Get the latest forecast at your fingertips. Download the West Central Online app today.
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5: Connecting you with Saskatchewan stories. That's his mission. Rob Carney in the morning on 1330 CJYM, part of the Golden West Network.

0: Oh, Stevie Nicks, what a voice. She's on Saskatchewan's best music. Top of the morning to you. I'm Rob Carney. Hey, what's for breakfast? I'm not a breakfast guy. Just don't dig it. Never have, really. I like fluids in the morning. Coffee, first of all, and then some water. And then when I get to work, I sip on tea. Once in a while, I'll have lunch, but I find that slows me down, too. So I usually just go with fluids through the workday, but you should see me eat later. And I know that's not good. Well, research is showing that breakfast is the most important meal of the day, suggesting our body is wired to handle food better in the morning than at night. Researchers found the body's internal clock affects how many calories you burn digesting food, a process called diet-induced thermogenesis. What? The calorie-burning effect is at its highest in the morning between 7 and 8, and at its lowest in the evening around 7 to 8. Scientists looked at sleep, activity, lighting, and other factors and still found the body's internal clock was the driving difference. So your grandmother may have been right. Eat breakfast like a king, lunch like a prince, and dinner like a pauper. Did she ever say that?
1: Blue Jays baseball is more than a game. It's Canada's team. And CJYM 1330 is here with every pitch, stolen base, and home run.
2: Guerrero with a fly ball to right. He's hit it well. It is gone.
1: Live Blue Jays baseball. We bring the game. You bring the hot dogs and peanuts.
2: Got him! Jeff Hoffman strikes out Cody Bellinger, and the Blue Jays have done it.
1: From the first pitch to the final out, your home for Toronto Blue Jays baseball is CJYM 1330.
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10: A mix of sun and cloud with a chance of rain is in the forecast across West Central today. Kindersley and Central areas are looking at a high of 21 with a 30% chance of showers and risk of a thunderstorm this morning. Around Unity and North, similar conditions are expected with a high of 21 and 40% chance of rain. Then further south around Leader, the high will reach 23 today with a 30% chance of rain and a risk of thunderstorms before skies clear this morning. Tonight, lows will fall to around 11 with a 60% chance of rain and storms possible in the south and central regions, while the north stays mainly cloudy. Tomorrow, cloud cover sticks around with highs near 20 across the region, northeast winds picking up to around 20 kilometers an hour with a 60% chance of rain and a continued risk of storms in the south. Overnight, expect the rain chance to continue with lows around 10, central and northern areas clearing out with slightly cooler temperatures expected at night. 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Pre-register now, and then it's time to bid, buy, and save starting on Wednesday. I'm Cooper Douglas.
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1: I'm Cooper Douglas. Here's what's making the news. The Saskatchewan government is providing $160,000 to help the Saskatoon Police Service maintain two specialized positions supporting victims and survivors of human trafficking. The responders provide crisis support, advocacy, and help navigating the court system while also connecting police with community agencies and other service providers. The province says the funding will help maintain a full response team and strengthen frontline services for people affected by trafficking. The investment comes through Saskatchewan's participation in the National Action Plan to End Gender-Based Violence. To local news, a planned power outage is scheduled for parts of Colville today. SaskPower says customers west of Main Street and north of 4th Avenue will be affected, with the outage expected to run from 11 a.m. until 2 p.m. The work is being carried out on the Kindersley-Colville power grid, with no rural areas expected to be impacted. And lastly, this half hour, the Carroberton District Wildlife Federation is hosting a Fish Fry fundraiser tomorrow in support of the Doddsland Arena project. President Kelvin Coleman says the organization wanted to help its neighboring community.
2: We thought this is a good opportunity to help our neighboring community get this project across the line and get their new arena up and built.
1: The event runs 5:30 to 7:30 Wednesday at the Doddsland Lions Hall. A sign-up sheet now up at the Doddsland Credit Union, as there will be a limit of 200 people. You can stick around until the top of the hour for a full newscast, or head on over to West Central Online.
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1: The Blue Jays got their four-game set against Boston started with a 2-1 win last night in Toronto. After a scoreless first four innings, the Jays finally broke through in the fifth and then added another run in the sixth before the Red Sox answered in the seventh, but the Toronto bullpen took care of the rest, leading to closer Louis Varland picking up his 25th save. The Jays are chasing their fifth straight series win and will face Boston again tonight, with the game live on CFYM 1210 and CJYM 1330 just after 5 o'clock. Download the West Central Online app and press the play button to take us with you.
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1: A mix of sun and cloud and chance of rain are expected today around West Central. Kindersley and Central areas have a high of 21, a 30% chance of showers, also a risk of a thunderstorm this morning. Similar conditions around Unity, an area where the high is also 21 with a 40% chance of rain, and then Leader and areas south are seeing a high of 23 with a 30% chance of rain and risk of storms before skies are expected to clear this morning. Tonight, expect lows around 11 for West Central, a 60% chance of rain and storms in the mix south and central, north staying mainly cloudy. Tomorrow, that cloud cover will stick around for most of the region, a high of 20 south and a northeast wind picking up at 20. Similar looking north with that high of 20 and a northeast breeze, while south to Leader, the high remains around 20 with similar winds, but the 60% chance of rain will linger with a continued risk of storms as well. At night, the rain chance will continue down south with lows hanging out around 10, skies clear in central and northern parts with lows slightly below that mark. Thursday's looking like a rainy day around West Central, highs of 17 central, 19 north, and 15 south. The rain continuing at night for low.

0: was just around 10. Friday, another cloudy day with highs in and around 20, showers in the forecast north before another cloudy night with lows around 10. Then Saturday, the sun should come out for highs of 20 to 22, clear skies expected at night with lows around 10. Get the latest forecast at your fingertips. Download the West Central online app today.
1: Connecting you with today's stories and the people making them all across Saskatchewan. 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

0: Were you singing along or whistling along? Jay Giles Band, Saskatchewan's best music. Hi there, I'm Rob Carney. So the Moose Jaw Police Service has taken to social media looking for our help, renewing its appeal to people for information that could help solve a case. A young fellow named Travis Perlman, 20 years old, was reported missing about a year ago. He went missing in August, was reported missing in September, and they can't find the kid. Investigators have followed up on numerous leads and worked with law enforcement agencies in multiple jurisdictions across Western Canada to determine Perlman's whereabouts and the circumstances surrounding his disappearance. Staff Sergeant with the Moose Jaw Police Service, Cameron Lewis.
1: Despite a year going by, time does not diminish the importance of this investigation or the commitment of the investigators pursuing it. Police have worked diligently to determine his whereabouts in the circumstances of his disappearance. We know that there are people in the public that have information about Travis and his disappearance, and we are asking that those people find the conviction, compassion, and the courage to come forward and provide us with information that would give his family a sense of knowledge of where their son, brother, and friend is.
0: If you know anything about Travis Perlman, and you can see his photo, two of them actually, on discovermoosejaw.com, contact your local police agency and help solve this missing person case.
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15: West Central Saskatchewan's looking at a mix of sun and cloud today, along with a chance of showers and thunderstorms. Kindersley and central areas will reach a high of 21 with a 30% chance of showers and a risk of a morning thunderstorm. Unity and North also expected to hit a high of 21 with a 40% chance of rain. Towards Leader and areas south, the high is 23 with a 30% chance of rain and risk of storms before skies clear. Tonight, expect lows dropping down around 11 with a 60% chance of rain and storms in the south and central, while the north stays mainly cloudy. Tomorrow then brings more cloud cover and highs around 20, northeast winds around 20 expected for most of west central. Rain and storm chances then continue in the south, overnight lows expected around 10. 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
2: The Kindersland District Plains Museum has launched their annual raffle fundraiser. 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
3: Rob Carney in the morning.
0: With a band that'll be on stage 1 week from this coming Saturday at Shake the Lake in Regina. You can get tickets at kinexusartscenter.ca. 5440, this is I Go Blind. Saskatchewan's best music.

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2: I'm Cooper Douglas with your local news, streaming now through the West Central Online app. Colville residents and part of the community can expect a power outage today as Sask Power carries out planned work. The outage is scheduled for 11 a.m. to 2 p.m., affecting customers west of Main Street and north of 4th Avenue. The work is part of maintenance on the Kindersley-Colville power grid, with Sask Power reporting no impact to surrounding rural areas. Sask Energy crews will be conducting natural gas line inspections and maintenance throughout west central Saskatchewan this summer and fall. The work is part of the Crown Corporation's annual safety program, with about 20,000 kilometers of gas lines set to be inspected across the province. Crews may be seen working near homes, businesses, alleys, and property lines, and some residents may be asked to provide access to yards or gas meters. Sask Energy says the inspections and upgrades are designed to maintain safety, reliability, and prevent potential service disruptions. The Luseland Police Service dealt with a busy mix of calls throughout July, ranging from suspicious activity and neighbor disputes to traffic complaints and criminal investigations. Police also responded to two impaired driving complaints with no charges laid, while two separate collisions resulted in traffic-related charges and an impaired driving arrest. A 22-year-old woman was charged with uttering threats, and officers also arrested a 24-year-old man wanted by Moose Jaw Police. Police are also warning residents about scam texts claiming to issue traffic tickets, reminding people not to click links or provide personal information. The Outlook Riverbank Rodeo wrapped up their 7th annual show over the weekend. The team behind the event in the irrigation capital of Saskatchewan came out on social media Monday to give a great big thank you to all who helped make it a great event. Find that thank you and more from the Kyle Rodeo, also held over the weekend at West Central Online. And before we go, the Doddsland Arena project is getting a fundraising boost Wednesday with the Fish Fry hosted by the Kerrobertan District Wildlife Federation. President Kelvin Coleman says the event will feature delicious food and community support.
3: So we're going to be doing a fish fry with pike and the coleslaw salad with some fries, serving some iced teas, and I believe the Doddsland Kinsmen were going to be running some drinks as well, so that'll help us out.
2: The event runs from 5:30 to 7:30 at the Doddsland Lions Hall. 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News on the go. 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
2: The Saskatoon Berries begin their Western Canadian Baseball League semifinal series against the Moose Jaw Miller Express tonight in Moose Jaw. Saskatoon finished the regular season 38-18, good for second place behind Moose Jaw, who posted a 41-15 record to claim the top spot in the East Division and home field advantage in the series. While the Berries are the hometown team for many across West Central, the Miller Express features some local talent in Kerrobert's Pacey Phillips. More on Phillips and tonight's matchup coming this afternoon. The Toronto Blue Jays won a close game over the Boston Red Sox last night 2-1. The first run of the game didn't come until a Charles McAdoo solo shot in the bottom of the fifth to give Toronto a 1-0 lead, and then another run in the sixth made it 2-0 before the Red Sox answered back in the seventh. But the Jays bullpen shut the door from there, including Louis Varland striking out a batter in the ninth to earn his 25th save. The home win started off Toronto's attempt at 5 straight series wins. The Jays are back at it tonight against Boston, and you can hear the game live on CFYM 1210 and CJYM 1330 just after 5 o'clock. And remember, West Central Online is your source for all the latest local sports, scores, and stories.
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2: A mix of sun and cloud and chance of rain are expected today around West Central. Kindersley and central areas have a high of 21, a 30% chance of showers, also a risk of a thunderstorm this morning. Similar conditions around Unity, an area where the high is also 21 with a 40% chance of rain, and then Leader and areas south are seeing a high of 23 with a 30% chance of rain and risk of storms before skies are expected to clear this morning. Tonight, expect lows around 11 for West Central, a 60% chance of rain and storms in the mix south and central, north staying mainly cloudy. Tomorrow, that cloud cover will stick around for most of the region, a high of 20 south and a northeast wind picking up at 20. Similar looking north with that high of 20 and a northeast breeze, while south to Leader, the high remains around 20 with similar winds, but the 60% chance of rain will linger with a continued risk of storms as well. At night, the rain chance will continue down south with lows hanging out around 10. Skies clear in central and northern parts with lows slightly below that mark. Thursday's looking like a rainy day around west central, highs of 17 central, 19 north, and 15 south. The rain continuing at night for lows of just around 10. Friday, another cloudy day with highs in and around 20, showers in the forecast north before another cloudy night with lows around 10. Then Saturday, the sun should come out for highs of 20 to 22, clear skies expected at night with lows around 10. Get the latest forecast at your fingertips. Download the West Central Online app today.
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2: 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Natural gas is up 0.5% to $2.808 per gigajoule. 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

0: Tuesday night? Everybody Wang Chung tonight? I don't think so. We should wait till Friday. Good morning, I'm Rob Carney. Scoreboard time. Western Canadian Baseball League playoffs resuming tonight. It's the Moose Jaw Miller Express and the Saskatoon Berries in the East Division Final. It's a best of three. Game one tonight at Roswell's Park in Moose Jaw. Game two tomorrow night at Cairns Field in Saskatoon. And if necessary, game three back in Moose Jaw Thursday night. Out west, it's down to two teams as well. The Okotoks Dogs hosting the Sylvan Lake Gulls tonight. And the Blue Jays winners last night. They edged the Boston Red Sox 2-1. The Jays will continue that series with Boston at Rogers Center tonight, and you can catch all the action on your radio. 5:07 first pitch on CFYM 1210 Kindersley, CJYM 1330 Rosetown, and AM 1190 Weyburn.
1: 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And CJYM 1330 is here with every pitch, stolen base, and home run.
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2: 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Jeff Hoffman strikes out Cody Bellinger, and the Blue Jays have done it.
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0: music that makes you feel good. That's Trooper on Saskatchewan's Best Music. 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So all the discover Humboldt, Weyburn, Estevan, Moose Jaw, Swift Current Online, and West Central Online. 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The auction action starts tomorrow. 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
8: A mix of sun and cloud with a chance of rain is in the forecast across West Central today. Kindersley and Central areas are looking at a high of 21 with a 30% chance of showers and risk of a thunderstorm this morning. Around Unity and North, similar conditions are expected with a high of 21 and 40% chance of rain. Then further south around Leader, the high will reach 23 today with a 30% chance of rain and a risk of thunderstorms before skies clear this morning. Tonight, lows will fall to around 11 with a 60% chance of rain and storms possible in the south and central regions, while the north stays mainly cloudy. Tomorrow, cloud cover sticks around with highs near 20 across the region, northeast winds picking up to around 20 kilometers an hour with a 60% chance of rain and a continued risk of storms in the south. Overnight, expect the rain chance to continue with lows around 10, central and northern areas clearing out with slightly cooler temperatures expected at night. Download the West Central Online app for all the latest local information, and don't forget the West Central Online auction is back starting tomorrow. Pre-register now, and then it's time to bid, buy, and save starting on Wednesday. I'm Cooper Douglas.
9: Rob Carney in the morning.
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0: It's the weekly treat I call Twitter Tuesday. I find the best from the best. Tweets like this one. All I'm saying is there are too many songs about love and not enough songs about evenly layered nachos. This got some reaction. New phone. Went through contacts and deleted several, including six people who have passed. I called them just to make sure, though. On a related note, did you know Adam and Eve were the first to ignore the Apple terms and conditions? This clever fella shares, someone told me you could watch a solar eclipse through a colander. I tried it and ended up straining my eyes. Here's a dad who shares, the cost of the Barbie dream house I complained about years ago doesn't hold a candle to the set of tires I'm about to put on my daughter's car. I like this. If you procrastinate long enough, it turns into a nap. And we'll finish with this one. If you want it done right, don't ask me to do it. I'm Rob Carney.

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1: I'm Cooper Douglas. Here's what's making the news. The Saskatchewan government is providing $160,000 to help the Saskatoon Police Service maintain two specialized positions supporting victims and survivors of human trafficking. The responders provide crisis support, advocacy, and help navigating the court system while also connecting police with community agencies and other service providers. The province says the funding will help maintain a full response team and strengthen frontline services for people affected by trafficking. The investment comes through Saskatchewan's participation in the National Action Plan to End Gender-Based Violence. To local news, a planned power outage is scheduled for parts of Colville today. SaskPower says customers west of Main Street and north of 4th Avenue will be affected, with the outage expected to run from 11 a.m. until 2 p.m. The work is being carried out on the Kindersley-Colville power grid, with no rural areas expected to be impacted. And lastly, this half hour, the Carroberton District Wildlife Federation is hosting a fish fry fundraiser tomorrow in support of the Doddsland Arena project. President Kelvin Coleman says the organization wanted to help its neighboring community.
2: We thought this is a good opportunity to help our neighboring community get this project across the line and get their new arena up and built.
1: The event runs 5:30 to 7:30 Wednesday at the Doddsland Lions Hall. A sign-up sheet now up at the Doddsland Credit Union, as there will be a limit of 200 people. You can stick around until the top of the hour for a full newscast, or head on over to West Central Online.
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1: The Blue Jays got their four-game set against Boston started with a 2-1 win last night in Toronto. After a scoreless first four innings, the Jays finally broke through in the fifth and then added another run in the sixth before the Red Sox answered in the seventh, but the Toronto bullpen took care of the rest, leading to closer Louis Varland picking up his 25th save. The Jays are chasing their fifth straight series win and will face Boston again tonight, with the game live on CFYM 1210 and CJYM 1330 just after 5 o'clock.

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0: A mix of sun and cloud and chance of rain are expected today around West Central. Kindersley and Central areas have a high of 21, a 30% chance of showers, also a risk of a thunderstorm this morning. Similar conditions around Unity, an area where the high is also 21 with a 40% chance of rain, and then Leader and areas south are seeing a high of 23 with a 30% chance of rain and risk of storms before skies are expected to clear this morning. Tonight, expect lows around 11 for West Central, a 60% chance of rain and storms in the mix south and central, north staying mainly cloudy. Tomorrow, that cloud cover will stick around for most of the region, a high of 20 south and a northeast wind picking up at 20. Similar looking north with that high of 20 and a northeast breeze, while south to Leader, the high remains around 20 with similar winds, but the 60% chance of rain will linger with a continued risk of storms as well. At night, the rain chance will continue down south with lows hanging out around 10, skies clear in central and northern parts with lows slightly below that mark. Thursday's looking like a rainy day around West Central, highs of 17 central, 19 north, and 15 south. The rain continuing at night for lows of just around 10. Friday, another cloudy day with highs in and around 20, showers in the forecast north before another cloudy night with lows around 10. Then Saturday, the sun should come out for highs of 20 to 22, clear skies expected at night with lows around 10. Get the latest forecast at your fingertips. Download the West Central Online app today.
2: Here comes the sun. 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Music that makes you feel good. From the 60s, 70s, 80s, and 90s. Keep listening for more musical wisdom from Rob Carney in the morning on 1330 CJYM.

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10: West Central Saskatchewan's looking at a mix of sun and cloud today, along with a chance of showers and thunderstorms. Kindersley and central areas will reach a high of 21 with a 30% chance of showers and a risk of a morning thunderstorm. Unity and North also expected to hit a high of 21 with a 40% chance of rain. Towards Leader and areas south, the high is 23 with a 30% chance of rain and risk of storms before skies clear. Tonight, expect lows dropping down around 11 with a 60% chance of rain and storms in the south and central, while the north stays mainly cloudy. Tomorrow then brings more cloud cover and highs around 20, northeast winds around 20 expected for most of west central. Rain and storm chances then continue in the south, overnight lows expected around 10. Get the latest forecast by downloading the West Central Online app and make sure to check out our online photo contest Celebrate Summer. It's the final full day to submit photos for our theme Hometown Highlights, weekly entries giving you a chance to win a Weber barbecue. I'm Cooper Douglas.
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0: This is where the greatest rock of all time rolls, right here on Saskatchewan's Best Music. Her Voice, presented by CCAN on Golden West Radio this summer. We're celebrating the women in the communities we serve for their service to community. People like Anne de Baerdemaker. She's from Kindersley. She's 18 years old and just got her private pilot's license. It's the first step in a career that she sees happening in the agriculture industry.
1: Honestly, one of my proudest moments was finally being able to call my parents and tell them that I finally passed my private pilot's license. More than simply passing an exam, it represents the fact that I had stayed committed to something even when it became difficult. It reminded me that the progress doesn't always happen quickly, but continuing to work towards it is something that can eventually get you there. Sometimes representation is as simple as seeing another woman doing a job and realizing, if she can do it, maybe I can too. Don't let someone else's idea of what a woman should do decide what you're capable of doing. Sometimes you just have to take the next step and see where it leads.
0: She's a remarkable young woman. Born in Belgium, Anne has lived in Spain, on Vancouver Island, and now in West Central Saskatchewan. 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
3: Kindersley Community Connection presents the third annual Meet a Machine at the Kindersley and District Plains Museum on August 29th from 10 to 2. It's a free, family-friendly event showcasing many different machines and the heroes that operate them. That's the third annual Meet a Machine at the Kindersley Museum on August 29th from 10 to 2. And if you have an event or a fundraiser to share for your community, you can post it for free on the West Central Online Events page.
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6: 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We are Spike and I in Yokohama, Japan. 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
0: I'll tell you all about those kids coming up after 9 o'clock. Keep it here. 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
2: I'm Cooper Douglas with your local news, streaming now through the West Central Online app. The Luseland Police Service responded to a variety of calls throughout July, including suspicious activity, traffic complaints, neighbor disputes, and criminal investigations. Police received several reports of scam text messages claiming residents had been charged with traffic offenses. Officers are reminding the public that legitimate traffic charges are not issued by text or email. Luseland Police also investigated impaired driving complaints, collisions, a break and enter, an uttering threats case, and a missing persons report, with the individual later found safe. Officers also handled 4 alarm calls, conducted a wellness check, and assisted residents with several other community concerns throughout the month. Sask Power has a planned outage scheduled for Colville today. The outage is expected to run from 11 a.m. until 2 p.m., affecting customers west of Main Street and north of 4th Avenue. Sask Power says there are no rural areas expected to be impacted, with the work taking place as part of maintenance on the Kindersley-Colville power grid. Sask Energy crews will be out across west central Saskatchewan this summer and fall, carrying out natural gas line inspections and maintenance. The Crown Corporation plans to inspect about 20,000 kilometers of gas lines across the province this year, including routine leak surveys and infrastructure checks. Residents may see crews working near homes, businesses, alleys, and property lines, and in some cases, technicians may need access to yards or gas meters. Sask Energy says the work is part of its annual safety program, with more than $100 million spent each year maintaining the system. A Fish Fry fundraiser is coming to Doddsland tomorrow, with proceeds supporting the community's new arena. Corroborate Wildlife Federation President Kelvin Coleman says there will be plenty of food available, but space is limited.
3: So the fundraiser and the Fish Fry in Doddsland is this Wednesday, August 12th, 5:30 to 7:30. And we're going to be serving up to about 200 people, and we will accept some walk-ins until the food is all gone. And it's a fundraiser to help try and get their arena across the finish line.
2: Tomorrow's event is taking place at the Doddsland Lions Hall. And before we go, the Outlook Riverbank Rodeo gave a big thank you on social media following a great 7th annual event in the irrigation capital of Saskatchewan. More from the weekend can be found at West Central Online, along with another follow-up from the Kyle Rodeo, also held over the weekend in what was an anniversary edition. 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
2: The Saskatoon Berries begin their Western Canadian Baseball League semifinal versus the Moose Jaw Miller Express tonight in Moose Jaw. The Berries finished the season at 38-18, second place behind Moose Jaw's mark of 41-15 to earn top spot in the East Division and home field for the series. The Berries might be the hometown team for most of West Central, but the Miller Express feature local talent in Corroborate's Pacey Phillips. More on Phillips and the matchup on the way this afternoon. The Toronto Blue Jays opened their 4-game series against the Boston Red Sox with a close 2-1 win last night. Toronto got on board first in the bottom of the 5th with a solo home run from Charles McAdoo to take a 1-0 lead, and then another run in the 6th made it 2-0 before Boston answered in the 7th. But Toronto's bullpen shut the door the rest of the way, including Louis Varland striking out a batter in the 9th to record his 25th save, the win giving the Jays a strong start as they eye their 5th straight series victory. Toronto and Boston are back at it tonight, the game available live on CFYM 1210 and CJYM 1330 just after 5 o'clock. And remember, West Central Online is your source for all the latest local sports, scores, and stories.
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2: A mix of sun and cloud and chance of rain are expected today around West Central. Kindersley and Central areas have a high of 21, a 30% chance of showers, also a risk of a thunderstorm this morning. Similar conditions around Unity, an area where the high is also 21 with a 40% chance of rain, and then Leader and areas south are seeing a high of 23 with a 30% chance of rain and risk of storms before skies are expected to clear this morning. Tonight, expect lows around 11 for West Central, a 60% chance of rain and storms in the mix south and central, north staying mainly cloudy. Tomorrow, that cloud cover will stick around for most of the region, a high of 20 south and a northeast wind picking up at 20. Similar looking north with that high of 20 and a northeast breeze, while south to Leader, the high remains around 20 with similar winds, but the 60% chance of rain will linger with a continued risk of storms as well. At night, the rain chance will continue down south with lows hanging out around 10, skies clear in central and northern parts with lows slightly below that mark. Thursday's looking like a rainy day around West Central, highs of 17 Central, 19 North, and 15 South. The rain continuing at night for lows of just around 10. Friday, another cloudy day with highs in and around 20, showers in the forecast north before another cloudy night with lows around 10. Then Saturday, the sun should come out for highs of 20 to 22, clear skies expected at night with lows around 10. Get the latest forecast at your fingertips. 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

0: A big hit for Genesis 40 years ago in 1986. It's the music you remember from the AM station that never forgets. Good morning. I'm Rob Kearney. Our Cross Saskatchewan checkup today is with Natasha Weeb at AM 1190, discoverweyburn.com. And Natasha, let's start with the talk of the town, the new aquatic facility. City Council kicking it around last night, and we've got the latest.
1: Yeah, so last night, the Weyburn City Council talked a lot about transparency after they gave an update on the new aquatic facility, or in layman's terms, the new indoor pool. So we lost our indoor pool in 2024, and now they're just in a long process. I think we're supposed to be looking at the end of it, not until 2030. We're looking to build a new indoor pool, and it sparked a lot of different opinions around town. A lot of people have a different idea of what should be done. And so the city is just talking about you know, what they can do to engage the community and keep them up to date on what's happening. So that means having regular updates during their city council meetings from the firm that's kind of helping them guide this project. So most recently, we've seen some testing done on the sites. We've seen some plans approved, just preliminary kind of design direction plans approved. But we haven't seen anything too concrete, and it doesn't sound like we're going to see anything like that until at least the next couple months. But there's still a lot to do. But basically, they're saying that they want you to reach out to your counselors with questions. And if they're looking for updates, if you want to know what's going on, check out these city council meetings.
0: And discoverweyburn.com, of course. And like I said, the latest is right there for your perusal today. Hey, the Communathon in Weyburn, I know it's a big deal. The 45th annual Communathon coming up in the fall. And in the news right now because they're looking for performers, correct?
1: Yeah, so Communathon, anyone who lives in Weyburn knows that Communathon is a big deal, and it's not coming until October 23rd and 24th, but right now they're looking for all the talented people in town to sign up, help fill some of the time in that 30-hour telethon to bring some entertainment, bring some fun. What's really great is the foundation chair, Lindsay Mankobosch, says that they are looking for anyone and anything. If you can sing, if you can dance, if you can play an instrument, great. I think she even mentions if you want to just bring and show off a cool plant that you have, come and do it. So if you love Weyburn, you want to be a part of it, they're looking for all kinds of entertainment to show up and help fill up those 30 hours, which for anyone who doesn't know, is all the funds raised through this telethon goes to support 8 different local nonprofit organizations. So it's a really special event, very unique to Weyburn, and things are already underway, and we're looking forward to it.
0: Okay. All the details again on discoverweyburn.com. And the Weyburn Beavers are out. They came close, didn't quite make the Western Canadian Baseball League playoffs. So now we can turn our attention to the Weyburn Red Wings, and they're in the news today because the annual general meeting is on tonight, right?
1: Yeah, so like you said, it's unfortunate that we're not quite in the baseball headspace right now, but we get to shift our attention back to hockey because it's coming up faster than you'd like to think. I think the preseason begins in early September. But yeah, so we've got our AGM coming up. It's actually tonight, starting at 7 o'clock. The public is welcome to attend, although obviously they can't vote. But we're going to see some new board members come on board. We're going to say goodbye to some old board members. But we're also going to take a look back at last season, which was, for the last 2 years that I've been watching closely, have been very, very exciting. We've seen lots of success. We've seen advancements in the playoffs, so it's a lot of fun. We're going to look back on that, but also some of the challenges that we had last year and the ways that we can improve and grow this year. It's just kind of, for hockey fans, you don't always think about the administrative side of it, but you actually can learn a lot about the direction of the team and kind of what's going on behind the scenes that make our favorite hockey games possible. So should be a good time for anyone who wants to know more about the organization. Of course, anyone who's interested in getting involved with the team, they're going to be looking for some volunteers and things like that as the season comes up. So yeah, it should be a good time.
0: Weyburn Red Wings, AGM, tonight. Natasha Weeb, always a pleasure to speak with you. Have a great day.
1: Thanks, you too.
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3: 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Jeff Hoffman strikes out Cody Bellinger, and the Blue Jays have done it.
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4: Now, your West Central online weather. A mix of sun and cloud with a chance of rain is in the forecast across West Central today. Kindersley and Central areas are looking at a high of 21 with a 30% chance of showers and risk of a thunderstorm this morning. Around Unity and North, similar conditions are expected with a high of 21 and 40% chance of rain. Then further south around Leader, the high will reach 23 today with a 30% chance of rain and a risk of thunderstorms before skies clear this morning. Tonight, lows will fall to around 11 with a 60% chance of rain and storms possible in the south and central regions, while the north stays mainly cloudy. Tomorrow, cloud cover sticks around with highs near 20 across the region, northeast winds picking up to around 20 kilometers an hour with a 60% chance of rain and a continued risk of storms in the south. Overnight, expect the rain chance to continue with lows around 10, central and northern areas clearing out with slightly cooler temperatures expected at night. 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I'm Cooper Douglas.
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0: This is Saskatchewan's Best Music. I'm Rob Carnahan, in case you missed it earlier.
1: Good morning, Saskatchewan. We are Spike and I in Yokohama, Japan. You're listening to
2: Rob Carney in the morning.
1: Rob Carney in the morning.
0: Just a great bunch of kids, elementary school students from Yokohama, Japan. They go to Spike and I English School. These kids go to regular school, and then they go back to school after school to learn how to speak English at Spike and I, which is owned and operated by Aaron Dabrescu, who grew up in Moose Jaw and then laid down some roots in Japan. And every year, he offers the opportunity to the families he works with, the chance for their kids to come to Canada and visit Moose Jaw and area. They go to museums, they go to the farm, they go to baseball games and football games, whatever Aaron can find for them to do, including a tour of the radio stations, which is why they were here yesterday. Aaron says it never gets old watching these young people come to Saskatchewan. They're just blown away by the wide open spaces, because in Yokohama, there's a lot of buildings and almost 4 million people.
3: Exactly. They can see that the world's round. Coming from Tokyo, Yokohama, to see the sunset, like they saw even coming in at 7:30 p.m. the other night, they like, wow, so beautiful. They got their cameras out in the cars, and they're just like, wow. You know, it's, they can see the horizon. You know, in Japan, you don't get to see the horizon. The buildings, you know, just take away the horizon, and you can basically pick up Japan and put it right inside Saskatchewan, which is, you know, 137 million people. The size and everything's just big, and it's a wonderful experience for the kids.
0: No kidding. You can see their smiling faces. We took a group photo. It's on the Rob Carney in the Morning Facebook page today.
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13: West Central Saskatchewan's looking at a mix of sun and cloud today, along with a chance of showers and thunderstorms. Kindersley and central areas will reach a high of 21 with a 30% chance of showers and a risk of a morning thunderstorm. Unity and North also expected to hit a high of 21 with a 40% chance of rain. Towards Leader and areas south, the high is 23 with a 30% chance of rain and risk of storms before skies clear. Tonight, expect lows dropping down around 11 with a 60% chance of rain and storms in the south and central, while the north stays mainly cloudy. Tomorrow then brings more cloud cover and highs around 20, northeast winds around 20 expected for most of west central. Rain and storm chances then continue in the south, overnight lows expected around 10. 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
2: 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The bakery is open from 8 to 3 that day, with the barbecue running from 12 to 3. You can get a double cheeseburger combo for $15 and a single combo for $12, and all the proceeds will be going to support the healing of men in recovery from addiction. That's the Esten Bakery and Cafe hosting a Village of Hope barbecue fundraiser on August 22nd from 12 to 3. And if you have an event or a fundraiser to share for your community, you can post it for free on the West Central online events page.
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2: I'm Cooper Douglas with your local news, streaming now through the West Central Online app. Colville residents and part of the community can expect a power outage today as Sask Power carries out planned work. The outage is scheduled for 11 a.m. to 2 p.m., affecting customers west of Main Street and north of 4th Avenue. The work is part of maintenance on the Kindersley-Colville power grid, with Sask Power reporting no impact to surrounding rural areas. Sask Energy crews will be conducting natural gas line inspections and maintenance throughout West Central Saskatchewan this summer and fall. The work is part of the Crown Corporation's annual safety program, with about 20,000 kilometers of gas lines set to be inspected across the province. Crews may be seen working near homes, businesses, alleys, and property lines, and some residents may be asked to provide access to yards or gas meters. Sask Energy says the inspections and upgrades are designed to maintain safety, reliability, and prevent potential service disruptions. The Luseland Police Service dealt with a busy mix of calls throughout July, ranging from suspicious activity and neighbor disputes to traffic complaints and criminal investigations. Police also responded to two impaired driving complaints with no charges laid, while two separate collisions resulted in traffic-related charges and an impaired driving arrest. A 22-year-old woman was charged with uttering threats, and officers also arrested a 24-year-old man wanted by Moose Jaw Police. Police are also warning residents about scam texts claiming to issue traffic tickets, reminding people not to click links or provide personal information. The Outlook Riverbank Rodeo wrapped up their seventh annual show over the weekend. The team behind the event in the irrigation capital of Saskatchewan came out on social media Monday to give a great big thank you to all who helped make it a great event. Find that thank you and more from the Kyle Rodeo, also held over the weekend at West Central Online. And before we go, the Doddsland Arena Project is getting a fundraising boost Wednesday with the Fish Fry hosted by the Corroborton District Wildlife Federation. President Kelvin Coleman says the event will feature delicious food and community support.
3: So we're going to be doing a fish fry with pike and the coleslaw salad with some fries, serving some iced teas, and I believe the Doddsland Kinsmen were going to be running some drinks as well, so that'll help us out.
2: The event runs from 5:30 to 7:30 at the Doddsland Lions Hall. 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News on the go. 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
2: The Saskatoon Berries begin their Western Canadian Baseball League semifinal series against the Moose Jaw Miller Express tonight in Moose Jaw. Saskatoon finished the regular season 38-18, good for second place behind Moose Jaw, who posted a 41-15 record to claim the top spot in the East Division and home field advantage in the series. While the Berries are the hometown team for many across West Central, the Miller Express features some local talent in Corroborton's Pacey Phillips. More on Phillips and tonight's matchup coming this afternoon. The Toronto Blue Jays won a close game over the Boston Red Sox last night 2-1. The first run of the game didn't come until a Charles McAdoo solo shot in the bottom of the fifth to give Toronto a 1-0 lead, and then another run in the sixth made it 2-0 before the Red Sox answered back in the seventh. But the Jays' bullpen shut the door from there, including Louis Varland striking out a batter in the ninth to earn his 25th save. The home win started off Toronto's attempt at five straight series wins. The Jays are back at it tonight against Boston, and you can hear the game live on CFYM 1210 and CJYM 1330 just after 5 o'clock. And remember, West Central Online is your source for all the latest local sports, scores, and stories.
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2: A mix of sun and cloud and chance of rain are expected today around West Central. Kindersley and Central areas have a high of 21, a 30% chance of showers, also a risk of a thunderstorm this morning. Similar conditions around Unity, an area where the high is also 21 with a 40% chance of rain, and then Leader and areas south are seeing a high of 23 with a 30% chance of rain and risk of storms before skies are expected to clear this morning. Tonight, expect lows around 11 for West Central, a 60% chance of rain and storms in the mix south and central, north staying mainly cloudy. Tomorrow, that cloud cover will stick around for most of the region, a high of 20 south and a northeast wind picking up at 20. Similar looking north with that high of 20 and a northeast breeze, while south to Leader, the high remains around 20 with similar winds, but the 60% chance of rain will linger with a continued risk of storms as well. At night, the rain chance will continue down south with lows hanging out around 10, skies clear in central and northern parts with lows slightly below that mark. Thursday's looking like a rainy day around West Central, highs of 17 Central, 19 North, and 15 South. The rain continuing at night for lows of just around 10. Friday, another cloudy day with highs in and around 20, showers in the forecast north before another cloudy night with lows around 10. Then Saturday, the sun should come out for highs of 20 to 22, clear skies expected at night with lows around 10. Get the latest forecast at your fingertips. Download the West Central Online app today.
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8: 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Right where he promised to be. I am here. That's what God keeps saying. 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
13: A mix of sun and cloud with a chance of rain is in the forecast across West Central today. Kindersley and central areas are looking at a high of 21 with a 30% chance of showers and risk of a thunderstorm this morning. Around Unity and North, similar conditions are expected with a high of 21 and 40% chance of rain. Then further south around Leader, the high will reach 23 today with a 30% chance of rain and a risk of thunderstorms before skies clear this morning. Tonight, lows will fall to around 11 with a 60% chance of rain and storms possible in the south and central regions, while the north stays mainly cloudy. Tomorrow, cloud cover sticks around with highs near 20 across the region, northeast winds picking up to around 20 kilometers an hour with a 60% chance of rain and a continued risk of storms in the south. Overnight, expect the rain chance to continue with lows around 10, central and northern areas clearing out with slightly cooler temperatures expected at night. 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
12: West Central Saskatchewan's looking at a mix of sun and cloud today, along with a chance of showers and thunderstorms. Kindersley and central areas will reach a high of 21 with a 30% chance of showers and a risk of a morning thunderstorm. Unity and North also expected to hit a high of 21 with a 40% chance of rain. Towards Leader and areas south, the high is 23 with a 30% chance of rain and risk of storms before skies clear. Tonight, expect lows dropping down around 11 with a 60% chance of rain and storms in the south and central, while the north stays mainly cloudy. Tomorrow then brings more cloud cover and highs around 20, northeast winds around 20 expected for most of west central. Rain and storm chances then continue in the south, overnight lows expected around 10. 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
1: Kindersley Community Connection presents the third annual Meet a Machine at the Kindersley and District Plains Museum on August 29th from 10 to 2. It's a free, family-friendly event showcasing many different machines and the heroes that operate them. 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
2: I'm Cooper Douglas with your local news, streaming now through the West Central Online app. The Luseland Police Service responded to a variety of calls throughout July, including suspicious activity, traffic complaints, neighbor disputes, and criminal investigations. Police received several reports of scam text messages claiming residents had been charged with traffic offenses. Officers are reminding the public that legitimate traffic charges are not issued by text or email. Luseland Police also investigated impaired driving complaints, collisions, a break and enter, an uttering threats case, and a missing persons report, with the individual later found safe. Officers also handled 4 alarm calls, conducted a wellness check, and assisted residents with several other community concerns throughout the month. Sask Power has a planned outage scheduled for Colville today. The outage is expected to run from 11 a.m. until 2 p.m., affecting customers west of Main Street and north of 4th Avenue. Sask Power says there are no rural areas expected to be impacted, with the work taking place as part of maintenance on the Kindersley-Colville power grid. Sask Energy crews will be out across west central Saskatchewan this summer and fall, carrying out natural gas line inspections and maintenance. The Crown Corporation plans to inspect about 20,000 kilometers of gas lines across the province this year, including routine leak surveys and infrastructure checks. Residents may see crews working near homes, businesses, alleys, and property lines, and in some cases, technicians may need access to yards or gas meters. Sask Energy says the work is part of its annual safety program, with more than $100 million spent each year maintaining the system. A fish fry fundraiser is coming to Doddsland tomorrow, with proceeds supporting the community's new arena. Corroborate Wildlife Federation President Kelvin Coleman says there will be plenty of food available, but space is limited.
3: So the fundraiser and the fish fry in Doddsland is this Wednesday, August 12th, 5:30 to 7:30. And we're going to be serving up to about 200 people, and we will accept some walk-ins until the food is all gone. And it's a fundraiser to help try and get their arena across the finish line.
2: Tomorrow's event is taking place at the Doddsland Lions Hall. And before we go, the Outlook Riverbank Rodeo gave a big thank you on social media following a great 7th annual event in the irrigation capital of Saskatchewan. More from the weekend can be found at West Central Online, along with another follow-up from the Kyle Rodeo, also held over the weekend in what was an anniversary edition. 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
2: The Saskatoon Berries begin their Western Canadian Baseball League semifinal versus the Moose Jaw Miller Express tonight in Moose Jaw. The Berries finished the season at 38-18, second place behind Moose Jaw's mark of 41-15 to earn top spot in the East Division and home field for the series. The Berries might be the hometown team for most of West Central, but the Miller Express feature local talent in Corroborate's Pacey Phillips. More on Phillips and the matchup on the way this afternoon. The Toronto Blue Jays opened their 4-game series against the Boston Red Sox with a close 2-1 win last night. Toronto got on board first in the bottom of the 5th with a solo home run from Charles McAdoo to take a 1-0 lead, and then another run in the 6th made it 2-0 before Boston answered in the 7th. But Toronto's bullpen shut the door the rest of the way, including Louis Varland striking out a batter in the 9th to record his 25th save, the win giving the Jays a strong start as they eye their 5th straight series victory. Toronto and Boston are back at it tonight, the game available live on CFYM 1210 and CJYM 1330 just after 5 o'clock. And remember, West Central Online is your source for all the latest local sports, scores, and stories.
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2: A mix of sun and cloud and chance of rain are expected today around West Central. Kindersley and Central areas have a high of 21, a 30% chance of showers, also a risk of a thunderstorm this morning. Similar conditions around Unity, an area where the high is also 21 with a 40% chance of rain, and then Leader and areas south are seeing a high of 23 with a 30% chance of rain and risk of storms before skies are expected to clear this morning. Tonight, expect lows around 11 for West Central, a 60% chance of rain and storms in the mix south and central, north staying mainly cloudy. Tomorrow, that cloud cover will stick around for most of the region, a high of 20 south and a northeast wind picking up at 20. Similar looking north with that high of 20 and a northeast breeze, while south to Leader, the high remains around 20 with similar winds, but the 60% chance of rain will linger with a continued risk of storms as well. At night, the rain chance will continue down south with lows hanging out around 10, skies clear in central and northern parts with lows slightly below that mark. Thursday's looking like a rainy day around West Central, highs of 17 Central, 19 North, and 15 South. The rain continuing at night for lows of just around 10. Friday, another cloudy day with highs in and around 20, showers in the forecast north before another cloudy night with lows around 10. Then Saturday, the sun should come out for highs of 20 to 22, clear skies expected at night with lows around 10. Get the latest forecast at your fingertips. Download the West Central Online app today.
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2: West Texas Intermediate is up 35 cents to $82.48 a barrel, and Brent crude is up 17 cents to $87.89 a barrel. Natural gas is up 0.5% to 2.808 per gigajoule. 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
4: Taking a look at the markets, canola, November, $7.85.70, down $9.20. January, $7.95.80, down $9. Spring wheat, Minneapolis, September, $6.63. Hard red winter wheat, September, $2.62.16. Wheat, September, $6.31.50, down $9. Corn, September, $4.35.75, down $2.50. Oats, September, $320, down $4. Soybeans, August, $11.57.75, up $1.25. Soybean meal, August, $303.70, down $4.40. Soybean oil, August, $69.46, up $1.30. Feeder cattle, August, $352. Live cattle, August, $233.70. Lean hogs, August, $95.67. The Canadian dollar is 71 cents, and crude oil, West Texas Intermediate, 82.17. For Golden West, I'm Glendalee Allen Vossler.
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10: A mix of sun and cloud with a chance of rain is in the forecast across West Central today. Kindersley and Central areas are looking at a high of 21 with a 30% chance of showers and risk of a thunderstorm this morning. Around Unity and North, similar conditions are expected with a high of 21 and 40% chance of rain. Then further south around Leader, the high will reach 23 today with a 30% chance of rain and a risk of thunderstorms before skies clear this morning. Tonight, lows will fall to around 11 with a 60% chance of rain and storms possible in the south and central regions, while the north stays mainly cloudy. Tomorrow, cloud cover sticks around with highs near 20 across the region, northeast winds picking up to around 20 kilometers an hour with a 60% chance of rain and a continued risk of storms in the south. Overnight, expect the rain chance to continue with lows around 10, central and northern areas clearing out with slightly cooler temperatures expected at night. 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
1: 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He's hit it well. It is gone.
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1: 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And strikes out Cody Bellinger, and the Blue Jays have done it.
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7: West Central Saskatchewan's looking at a mix of sun and cloud today, along with a chance of showers and thunderstorms. Kindersley and central areas will reach a high of 21 with a 30% chance of showers and a risk of a morning thunderstorm. Unity and North also expected to hit a high of 21 with a 40% chance of rain. Towards Leader and areas south, the high is 23 with a 30% chance of rain and risk of storms before skies clear. Tonight, expect lows dropping down around 11 with a 60% chance of rain and storms in the south and central, while the north stays mainly cloudy. Tomorrow then brings more cloud cover and highs around 20, northeast winds around 20 expected for most of west central. Rain and storm chances then continue in the south, overnight lows expected around 10. 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I'm Cooper Douglas.
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1: The Kindersley and District Co-op is hosting a community lunch at the Senior Center in Kindersley on Tuesday, August 25th from 11:30 to 1. There will be Taco in a Bag available for $10, with all the proceeds going toward Kindersley Comp School. 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And if you have an event or a fundraiser to share for your community, you can post it for free on the West Central Online Events page.
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1: 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Thank you for waiting and giving them the time to make the clinic even better. They'll see you soon.
2: 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Kindersley residents are being advised of a water main break that has left some properties without water. The town says crews are working on a break in the back lane of 5th and 6th Avenue West, and the affected water main has been isolated until repairs are complete. Residents may notice cloudy or discolored water due to sediment stirred up by increased water use. The town recommends running a cold water tap for 1 to 2 minutes to clear the line. Demolition of the elevator in Eston is expected to begin in the coming days, with fencing being installed around the work area. The town of Eston says residents are welcome to watch the demolition, but are being reminded to stay behind the fencing and maintain a safe distance. People are also asked not to interfere with the demolition crew, while children and pets should be kept away from the work zone. A bigger entrepreneur is among more than 50 Saskatchewan women being recognized through the Women Entrepreneurs of Saskatchewan's New Entrepreneurs of the Year program. Lisa Haynes, who operates Farm Systems for Success, is one of 8 women recognized in the Rooted and Rising category. Haynes has previously been recognized for supporting rural entrepreneurs and served a second consecutive term as a WESC Rural Ambassador in 2025. The town of Kerrobert has been approved for more than $24,000 through SGI's Provincial Traffic Safety Fund grant for a pedestrian crosswalk project. 3 solar-powered flashing crosswalk systems will be installed at intersections along Highways 21 and 31. Kerrobert CAO Tara Neumeyer says the project will provide an added layer of safety.
3: You know, those are both provincial highways. One's Highway 31, one's Highway 21. So there's just a lot of large trucks that come through town, and the speed of the trucks coming through town has always been a concern of our residents. And so this will just add another layer of safety.
2: The town hopes the new signs will be installed before winter. Looking for a deal? The West Central Online and Save More Saskatchewan auctions open tomorrow. You can get ready by pre-registering today. 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I'm Terrence Vosh.
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5: Rodeo action was busy around West Central over the weekend, with the Canadian Cowboys Association making stops in both Outlook and Kyle. Cohen Larson picked up the Saddle Bronc win in Outlook, also finishing third in Kyle in the same event, while Unity's Cabri Zunti also competed at both events in ladies' barrel racing. Find the full list of results and competitors at West Central Online. The CCA season is set to continue into the fall, with Beachy scheduled to host the next local stop September 18th through 20th. The Saskatoon Berries are in Moose Jaw tonight for Game 1 of the Western Canadian Baseball League East Final versus the Miller Express. The Berries had a great season, and despite winning the season series, finished behind the Miller Express in the standings to give Moose Jaw home field advantage in the Division Final Series. While Saskatoon needed 3 games to beat the Regina Red Sox, the Miller Express took care of business in their series versus Medicine Hat in a sweep. Kerrobert's Pacey Phillips is the left fielder in Moose Jaw and gave this reaction on Miller's social media following what was a thrilling 10-9 win in Game 1.
6: Oh, amazing. Absolutely electric. Unreal support from the fans tonight. Just can't say enough about it.
5: Phillips had some special visitors in Moose Jaw for last week's playoff game.
6: Can't say enough about my mom and obviously Zane, who tags along with her all the time as well, but yeah, they're awesome.
5: First pitch tonight is set for 7 o'clock at Ross Wells Park in Moose Jaw. And the Blue Jays can make it 2 wins in a row versus the Boston Red Sox tonight. Hear Game 2 of the AL East Divisional Series live on CFYM 1210 and CJYM 1330 starting just after 5 o'clock. And remember, West Central Online is your source for all the latest local sports, scores, and stories. I'm Cooper Douglas.
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2: Good afternoon, West Central Saskatchewan. Let's take a look at what's coming up in your regional forecast. For our northern regions, including Unity, Macklin, Wilkie, and Bigger, We're looking at a mix of sun and cloud this afternoon with highs around 21, becoming mainly cloudy as we move into the evening with lows of 10. Our central regions, including Kindersley, Marengo, Brock, and Rosetown, are also seeing a mix of sun and cloud this afternoon, though it may become hazy with highs around 21. Looking partly cloudy this evening, becoming cloudy near midnight with a 60% chance of showers overnight and a risk of a thunderstorm with lows around 10. And our southern regions, including Kyle, Elrose, Leader, Lancer, and Abbey, are looking mainly sunny today, though maybe a bit hazy, with highs around 23. Increase in cloudiness happening early this evening with a 60% chance of showers late this evening and overnight, coming with a risk of a thunderstorm and lows around 11. I'm Terrence Vosch with your West Central Online weather.
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5: West Texas Intermediate is up 35 cents to $82.48 a barrel, and Brent crude is up 17 cents to $87.89 a barrel. Natural gas is up 0.5% to $2.808 per gigajoule. 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
7: Prairie grain farmers are doing their job when it comes to productivity. Output of wheat has risen by 4% a year since 2000. Canola production has grown just about that much as well. But the critical infrastructure needed to get those commodities to market has not kept pace, and it pales in comparison to the job farmers have done. A new report by RBC tells the story of Canada's lagging investment in things such as railways and, more particularly, port capacity. We're producing more product, and that means we need our transportation corridors to grow at roughly the same pace, but they're not. RBC quotes Export Development Canada that says we lag other OECD countries, and the ratio of output to export capacity is shrinking. And here's another important factor. Commodities such as potash can use alternate port facilities such as the American West Coast, but grain is stuck going through Vancouver. It's growing more congested, and it's happening all at a time when we're looking to diversify our global customer base. I'm Paul Martin.
8: Today on the Prairie Ag Wire, it's Be Grain Safe Week. Joining me on the program today, the Director of Programs and Communications with the Canadian Agricultural Safety Association, Robin Anderson. And Robin, to begin with, just set the stage for us and talk to us about the importance of this week.
9: Yeah, absolutely. So this week is Be Grain Safe Week. We celebrate that every year in August, just as harvest is, you know, either getting underway or has already started, just when we're starting to think about getting those crops off those fields. And it's part of our overall Be Grain Safe program, which is, you know, in two parts. We have our Be Grain Safe trailer that trains firefighters how to safely extract someone that's been entrapped in grain. And the other part of that program is awareness and raising awareness around the dangers of moving grain. We know that suffocation in grain and asphyxiation in soil is in the top 10 mechanisms of fatal injury across Canada. So we recognize that there is a need to raise awareness around, you know, the hazards associated with grain.
8: What are some key things, especially as we now enter harvest, that producers should be keeping in mind?
9: Definitely preparation, preparing your bins to accept grain, making sure your equipment's in really good shape, those sorts of things, ensuring that your combine is ready, having those fire extinguishers ready on those combines, just those sorts of things. Really, it's all about preparation, taking stock of where you're at, and looking at hazards that can be mitigated before we get underway with the busy harvest season. You know, once harvest season hits, it's really hard to stop and do that maintenance or make sure that we have our first aid kit in our trucks or everybody knows is what the emergency plans are. So it's all about just preparing and getting ready for that really busy time so that there aren't, you know, hazards and we're not taking unnecessary risks that could put ourselves or someone in harm's way.
8: Of course, there's lots going on at harvest and we often need a little extra help. And it's very important that we know where people are and people know what they're doing.
9: You definitely want to have a bit of an orientation for anyone that's coming out maybe for a visit or helping out even, making sure that they understand where the go, no-go zones are. And that includes not just, you know, people that are helping harvest, moving equipment, meals out to the field, but also children that might be out there visiting. You know, really having that conversation with everybody on the farm, making sure that, you know, everyone understands, you know, where is safe to be, where is unsafe to be, what are tasks that people can do, what are other tasks that other people can't do. And of course, you know, mitigating that risk around things like rollovers and runovers. Those are the top two mechanisms of fatal injury in agriculture in Canada. That's how people die. So if we can prevent, you know, rollovers and runovers, we will be doing a really good thing for all of our people on our farm. So having those conversations, mitigating risk, and addressing hazards as we go along, really, really important.
8: And of course, harvest is one of the most dangerous times on the farm.
9: When you look at the statistics around fatal injuries, we do see throughout the growing season, it is absolutely higher than, you know, other times, like obviously January, you know, lower time of fatal injuries. But yeah, absolutely. We do see a bump in those numbers around busy times on the farm. And that's just because we're doing more work. More people are getting involved. We're tired oftentimes. So there's lots of factors that go into that. So just keeping in mind that, of course, you know, farming, it can be a very hazardous occupation. And there's lots of things, you know, if we take, you know, shortcuts that we shouldn't take, or we work really tired, we're not looking after ourselves in that regard, you know, we can make mistakes and we can get injured.
8: That being said, the Canadian Agricultural Safety Association has relaunched its online farm safety training. Tell us about this.
9: Yeah, we have a suite of courses that are available online. We are also offering these courses for free for students. So anybody that's in post-secondary high school that is looking to kind of understand more, learn more about, you know, topics around farming, including things like agricultural machinery safeguarding, seasonal ag worker health and safety orientation. There's a grain safety awareness course, all sorts of things like that. And you can take those courses online. We also are hosting a contest. So if anybody wants to take those courses, you'll be entered to win a $100 gift card by the end of September. So we're encouraging, you know, back to school is a great time. You know, start thinking about learning a little bit more and that sort of thing. And just in celebration of Be Green Safe Week and trying to get more folks to have more awareness, more learning, more education around, you know, the hazards and risks associated with farming.
8: Final thoughts, key comments you would like to leave with people today?
9: I'd just like to add that I hope everyone has a safe and productive harvest, and looking after yourself is probably the best way of having that safe and productive harvest. Getting enough sleep, eating well, and taking breaks.
8: That's Robin Anderson, the Director of Programs and Communications with CASA. This week is Be Grain Safe Week. For Golden West, I'm Glendalee Allen Vossler.
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19: Rain prospects for Saskatchewan will be gradually improving, and that is going to be a certainly big news for some of the dry cropland. I'm meteorologist Drew Lerner for the Golden West Radio Network. Now, today we'll see some scattered showers. In fact, you've probably already heard about them out there. You may have actually experienced a little bit of moisture, but most of today's precipitation is not going to be all that great. If you happen to get lucky and get under some of those showers, you will probably experience rain totals that will run from maybe around 4 to around 13 millimeters. The areas that are most favored for that will come out of the North Battleford area and extend over towards Norquay. There may be a band or two that occurs farther to the south that will also produce some rain, but mostly 4 or 5 millimeters. I don't really expect to see a big increase in precipitation right away, but tomorrow we may see a little bit of a boost in precipitation, maybe late in the day tomorrow and into tomorrow night. And at that point, we could see some rain occur in the southwest part of the province. This would be mostly coming out of Leader and over towards Maple Creek and into Swift Current. And I imagine this could change a little bit by the time we get to that point in time. But the most important change in the weather will occur as we go from Friday into Saturday. At that point, we will see rain and thunderstorms impacting a much larger portion of the province. And rain totals could run 8 to 20 millimeters across many areas, with the southwest, south central, and east central parts of the province most favored. Now, some changes in this event could still occur over the next day or two, and a close watch on it is going to be warranted, but there will be an opportunity here for some relief to those areas that have been driest for the longest period of time. And with our fingers crossed, we should see some improvement, at least temporarily. Now, our temperatures are going to continue to be milder than usual, in fact, cool at times, and those highs are going to be in the upper teens through the lower 20s quite often, especially during this rain event coming up Friday and Saturday. Yeah, there may be some middle teens possible in some of the wetter areas. Our nighttime lows will be mostly upper single digits into the lower teens. And it looks like as we go later into the weekend, we'll see a temporary break in the precipitation, but there will be another chance for some showers as we get into the early part of next week. For the Golden West Radio Network, I'm meteorologist Drew Lerner.
20: Heartland Livestock Market Report, Tony Peacock reporting from the swept current yards. We had 200 cattle in the sale here this morning. The cow market very, very readily steadied the last week's trade. The better cows, 250 to 258. That's maybe just a touch stronger than it was last week. They topped at 270. You get into the rougher type cows, discounted considerably from 80 cents to $1.50. Into the bull trade, bulls traded as high as 295 today, but some of the pasture warriors as low as 30 cents per pound. So your average reads at 259 and a half, but there's a lot of bulls and that 275 to 285 would take up the bulk of your trade here this morning. The heiferette trade remains pretty doggone active from 310 to 457. They average 350 a pound on the big heifers and heiferettes. Upcoming sales for the fall, you might want to be getting on the phone and talk to Brett and the boys here at Heartland Swift at 773-3174. There's a lot of pretty good dates are getting close to booked up in here, and we'd sure like to accommodate you and your cattle. That's the way it is in cattle country. Heartland Swift Current.
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29: This is Kevin True coming to you from the town of Outlook in the irrigation capital of Saskatchewan. As we prepare for the harvest season, we are reminded that our friends and neighbors are working long hours to produce food to meet the world's much needed supply, while others may be on the road with family members for visits with loved ones while enjoying the summer temperatures. Please allow yourself time to get where you're going and travel safe. Remember, this is also construction season. One thing is for certain, there will be delays. Outlook is no exception, as there are commercial construction projects adjacent to the highway on both the east and west entrances of Highway 15 into Outlook. The bypass is now open. Residents and business owners are reminded that Communities in Bloom judges will be in Outlook in the days heading up to the judging, not just on August 18th and 19th. Our team works hard at keeping public spaces attractive. We have been busy this summer with bylaw enforcement gently reminding property owners of their responsibilities and ticketing where warranted. Please do your part, and if you see that someone could use help with their properties, offer to lend a hand. Congratulations to volunteers, organizers, and participants on their 7th rendition of the Outlook Riverbank Rodeo, held August 7th and 8th at the Outlook Sports Grounds. This year features Gord Bamford in concert at the Jim Cook Recplex on Saturday night. As always, should you have any questions or comments, please reach out to us at 306-867-8663 or email cao.outlook@sastel.net. This is Kevin True signing off from the Irrigation Capital of Saskatchewan.

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1: Good afternoon, West Central Saskatchewan. Here's what's coming up in your three-day forecast. Today we're looking at a mix of sun and cloud for our north and central regions, while the south looks mainly sunny, though we are seeing it be a bit hazy in our central and southern regions today as well, with regional highs of 23. Seeing increasing cloudiness this evening across the region, our central and southern regions are seeing a 60% chance of showers overnight, and the region is seeing lows of 10. Tomorrow continues to be cloudy across west central, our central and southern areas still seeing that 60% chance of showers. Regional winds are coming in from the northeast around 20 kilometers tomorrow, bringing highs of 20. Our north and central regions clearing up tomorrow evening, while the south still has cloudy periods and a 30% chance of showers, bringing regional lows of 7. Thursday brings back the clouds, and we're looking at rain throughout the day, with regional highs of 19 and lows of 11. 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
1: The Kindersley and District Co-op is hosting a community lunch at the Senior Center in Kindersley on Tuesday, August 25th from 11:30 to 1. There will be taco in a bag available for $10, with all the proceeds going toward Kindersley Comp School. 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And if you have an event or a fundraiser to share for your community, you can post it for free on the West Central Online Events page.
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2: 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The town of Eston is preparing for the demolition of the community's elevator, with work expected to begin in the coming days. Fencing is being installed around the demolition site as a safety precaution. Residents are welcome to watch the work, but the town is reminding everyone to remain outside the fenced area and not get in the way of the demolition crew. Children and pets should also be kept safely away from the site. Town crews are working to repair a water main break in Kindersley that left residents in the affected area without water Monday night. The break was reported in the back lane of the 100 block between 5th and 6th Avenue West. The water main has been isolated while repairs are underway, with no estimated restoration time provided. The town says updates will be released as more information becomes available. Bigger entrepreneur Lisa Haynes is being recognized as part of the inaugural Women Entrepreneurs of Saskatchewan Entrepreneurs of the Year class. Haynes, who operates Farm Systems for Success, is among more than 50 women selected across six categories, recognizing different paths of entrepreneurial success. She is being honored in the Rooted and Rising category for her contributions to rural entrepreneurship. The Entrepreneurs of the Year celebration is set for September 16th at Prairieland Park in Saskatoon. Pedestrian safety is getting a boost in Kerrobert thanks to more than $24,000 in SGI funding through the provincial government's Traffic Safety Fund grant. The town will install three solar-powered crosswalk systems with push-button flashing pedestrian signs at busy intersections. Kerrobert CAO Tara Neumeyer says one location near the community C-store was identified after increased pedestrian traffic was noticed.
3: I had one resident point out that he noticed a larger uptake of foot traffic going across there because of the C-store. I had put in an application to the ministry back then for them to come out and do a traffic count and see if it was warranted. They did actually install signs.
2: Installation is expected before winter. A quick reminder, tomorrow is opening day for the West Central Online and Save More Saskatchewan auctions. Pre-register today so that you're ready to bid when the auction opens. Don't miss a beat and stream us anywhere. 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I'm Terrence Vosch.
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4: Moose Jaw is the site for tonight's Game 1 of the Western Canadian Baseball League East Final between the Saskatoon Berries and hometown Miller Express. Moose Jaw dropped the season series to Saskatoon, but managed to get the last laugh with top spot in the division and in turn home field advantage for this week's series. Going back to Game 1 of the playoffs, the Miller Express came back to beat Medicine Hat 10-9 before taking the sweep. Game 1's exciting finish, much to the delight of Miller's left fielder and Kerrobert's own Pacey Phillips in a post-game interview.
5: The entire game, I'm just sitting there and left with my heart pounding, like just a bunch of unreal individual performances today, and I can't say enough about this team.
4: Phillips' family was in attendance for that game as he gave a shout-out.
5: They are always here supporting me. I can't say enough about my mom and obviously, Zane, who tags along with her all the time as well, but yeah, they're awesome.
4: First pitch is at 7 o'clock tonight from Roswell's Park in Moose Jaw. The Canadian Cowboys Association brought rodeo action to Outlook and Kyle over the weekend, with competitors taking part in a variety of events at both stops. McCrory's Cohen Larson led the way in Outlook by winning Saddle Bronc and then finished third in Kyle, one of several competitors, including Unity's Cabri Zunti and Ladies Barrel Racing, who appeared at each local rodeo over the weekend. The CCA season continues through the fall, with Beachy set to host the next local stop in September. And the Blue Jays will look to make it two straight wins over the Boston Red Sox tonight. You can hear Game 2 of the AL East series live on CFYM 1210 and CJYM 1330 starting just after 5 o'clock. And remember, West Central Online is your source for all the latest local sports, scores, and stories. I'm Cooper Douglas.
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2: Good afternoon, West Central Saskatchewan. Let's take a look at what's coming up in your regional forecast. For our northern regions, including Unity, Macklin, Wilkie, and Bigger, we're looking at a mix of sun and cloud this afternoon with highs around 21, becoming mainly cloudy as we move into the evening with lows of 10. Our central regions, including Kindersley, Marengo, Brock, and Rosetown, are also seeing a mix of sun and cloud this afternoon, though it may become hazy, with highs around 21. Looking partly cloudy this evening, becoming cloudy near midnight with a 60% chance of showers overnight and a risk of a thunderstorm, with lows around 10. And our southern regions, including Kyle, Elrose, Leader, Lancer, and Abbey, are looking mainly sunny today, though maybe a bit hazy, with highs around 23. Increase in cloudiness happening early this evening with a 60% chance of showers late this evening and overnight, coming with a risk of a thunderstorm and lows around 11. I'm Terrence Vosch with your West Central Online weather.
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2: Good evening, neighbor. I'll see you down at Skyline Convenience. 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
10: Good afternoon, West Central Saskatchewan. Here's what's coming up in your three-day forecast. Today we're looking at a mix of sun and cloud for our north and central regions, while the south looks mainly sunny, though we are seeing it be a bit hazy in our central and southern regions today as well, with regional highs of 23. Seeing increasing cloudiness this evening across the region. Our central and southern regions are seeing a 60% chance of showers overnight, and the region is seeing lows of 10. Tomorrow continues to be cloudy across West Central. Our central and southern areas still seeing that 60% chance of showers. Regional winds are coming in from the northeast around 20 kilometers tomorrow, bringing highs of 20. Our north and central regions clearing up tomorrow evening, while the south still has cloudy periods and a 30% chance of showers, bringing regional lows of 7. Thursday brings back the clouds, and we're looking at rain throughout the day, with regional highs of 19 and lows of 11. 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
11: Good afternoon, West Central Saskatchewan. Here's what's coming up in your three-day forecast. Today we're looking at a mix of sun and cloud for our north and central regions, while the south looks mainly sunny, though we are seeing it be a bit hazy in our central and southern regions today as well, with regional highs of 23. Seeing increasing cloudiness this evening across the region, our central and southern regions are seeing a 60% chance of showers overnight, and the region is seeing lows of 10. Tomorrow continues to be cloudy across west central, our central and southern areas still seeing that 60% chance of showers. Regional winds are coming in from the northeast around 20 kilometers tomorrow, bringing highs of 20. Our north and central regions clearing up tomorrow evening, while the south still has cloudy periods and a 30% chance of showers, bringing regional lows of 7. Thursday brings back the clouds, and we're looking at rain throughout the day, with regional highs of 19 and lows of 11. 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
1: The Kindersland District Plains Museum has launched their annual raffle fundraiser. 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
2: 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Kindersley residents are being advised of a water main break that has left some properties without water. The town says crews are working on a break in the back lane of 5th and 6th Avenue West, and the affected water main has been isolated until repairs are complete. Residents may notice cloudy or discolored water due to sediment stirred up by increased water use. The town recommends running a cold water tap for 1 to 2 minutes to clear the line. Demolition of the elevator in Eston is expected to begin in the coming days, with fencing being installed around the work area. The town of Eston says residents are welcome to watch the demolition, but are being reminded to stay behind the fencing and maintain a safe distance. People are also asked not to interfere with the demolition crew, while children and pets should be kept away from the work zone. A bigger entrepreneur is among more than 50 Saskatchewan women being recognized through the Women Entrepreneurs of Saskatchewan's New Entrepreneurs of the Year program. Lisa Haynes, who operates Farm Systems for Success, is one of 8 women recognized in the Rooted and Rising category. Haynes has previously been recognized for supporting rural entrepreneurs and served a second consecutive term as a WESC Rural Ambassador in 2025. The town of Kerrobert has been approved for more than $24,000 through SGI's Provincial Traffic Safety Fund grant for a pedestrian crosswalk project. 3 solar-powered flashing crosswalk systems will be installed at intersections along Highways 21 and 31. Kerrobert CAO Tara Neumeyer says the project will provide an added layer of safety.
3: You know, those are both provincial highways. One's Highway 31, one's Highway 21. So there's just a lot of large trucks that come through town, and the speed of the trucks coming through town has always been a concern of our residents. And so this will just add another layer of safety.
2: The town hopes the new signs will be installed before winter. Looking for a deal? The West Central Online and Save More Saskatchewan auctions open tomorrow. You can get ready by pre-registering today. Stay up to date with the news that matters to you. 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I'm Terrence Vosh.
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4: Rodeo action was busy around West Central over the weekend, with the Canadian Cowboys Association making stops in both Outlook and Kyle. Cohen Larson picked up the Saddle Bronc win in Outlook, also finishing third in Kyle in the same event, while Unity's Cabri Zunti also competed at both events in ladies' barrel racing. Find the full list of results and competitors at West Central Online. The CCA season is set to continue into the fall, with Beachy scheduled to host the next local stop September 18th through 20th. The Saskatoon Berries are in Moose Jaw tonight for Game 1 of the Western Canadian Baseball League East Final versus the Miller Express. The Berries had a great season, and despite winning the season series, finished behind the Miller Express in the standings to give Moose Jaw home field advantage in the Division Final Series. While Saskatoon needed 3 games to beat the Regina Red Sox, the Miller Express took care of business in their series versus Medicine Hat in a sweep. Kerrobert's Pacey Phillips is the left fielder in Moose Jaw and gave this reaction on Miller's social media following what was a thrilling 10-9 win in Game 1.
5: Oh, amazing. Absolutely electric. Unreal support from the fans tonight. Just can't say enough about it.
4: Phillips had some special visitors in Moose Jaw for last week's playoff game.
5: Can't say enough about my mom and obviously Zane, who tags along with her all the time as well. But yeah, they're awesome.
4: First pitch tonight is set for 7 o'clock at Ross Wells Park in Moose Jaw. And the Blue Jays can make it 2 wins in a row versus the Boston Red Sox tonight. Hear Game 2 of the AL East Divisional Series live on CFYM 1210 and CJYM 1330 starting just after 5 o'clock. And remember, West Central Online is your source for all the latest local sports, scores, and stories. 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
2: Good afternoon, West Central Saskatchewan. Let's take a look at what's coming up in your regional forecast. For our northern regions, including Unity, Macklin, Wilkie, and Bigger, we're looking at a mix of sun and cloud this afternoon with highs around 21, becoming mainly cloudy as we move into the evening with lows of 10. Our central regions, including Kindersley, Marengo, Brock, and Rosetown, are also seeing a mix of sun and cloud this afternoon, though it may become hazy with highs around 21. Looking partly cloudy this evening, becoming cloudy near midnight with a 60% chance of showers overnight and a risk of a thunderstorm with lows around 10. And our southern regions, including Kyle, Elrose, Leader, Lancer, and Abbey, are looking mainly sunny today, though maybe a bit hazy, with highs around 23. Increase in cloudiness happening early this evening with a 60% chance of showers late this evening and overnight, coming with a risk of a thunderstorm and lows around 11. I'm Terrence Vosch with your West Central Online weather.
6: For the past few years, chickpea producers and researchers have been battling an emerging chickpea disease issue in southwest Saskatchewan, the exact cause of which is still unknown. Agriculture and Agri-Food Canada research scientist Dr. Michelle Hubbard says right now she's doing a lot of research into pin or spiral nematodes, which eat the plant roots.
7: They make the chickpea more susceptible to other things. Like we've shown that they make chickpea more susceptible to drought. So if there's nematodes and then there's at least one other stressor like drought or possibly another disease or herbicide stress or nutrient stress, then the plants could show the symptoms of the chickpea emerging health issue.
6: She says producers should be monitoring their crop and keep track of when and where they see the symptoms. For Golden West, I'm Glendale Allen Bossler.
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0: Jays baseball is more than a game. 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
1: Got him! And strikes out Cody Bellinger, and the Blue Jays have done it.
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10: Good afternoon, West Central Saskatchewan. Here's what's coming up in your three-day forecast. Today, we're looking at a mix of sun and cloud for our north and central regions, while the south looks mainly sunny, though we are seeing it be a bit hazy in our central and southern regions today as well, with regional highs of 23. Seeing increasing cloudiness this evening across the region. Our central and southern regions are seeing a 60% chance of showers overnight, and the region is seeing lows of 10. Tomorrow continues to be cloudy across west central. Our central and southern areas still seeing that 60% chance of showers. Regional winds are coming in from the northeast around 20 kilometers tomorrow, bringing highs of 20. Our north and central regions clearing up tomorrow evening, while the south still has cloudy periods and a 30% chance of showers, bringing regional lows of 7. Thursday brings back the clouds, and we're looking at rain throughout the day, with regional highs of 19 and lows of 11. 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I'm Terrence Vosh with your West Central Online weather.
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1: 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Jeff Hoffman strikes out Cody Bellinger, and the Blue Jays have done it.
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10: Good afternoon, West Central Saskatchewan. Here's what's coming up in your three-day forecast. Today we're looking at a mix of sun and cloud for our north and central regions, while the south looks mainly sunny, though we are seeing it be a bit hazy in our central and southern regions today as well, with regional highs of 23. Seeing increasing cloudiness this evening across the region, our central and southern regions are seeing a 60% chance of showers overnight, and the region is seeing lows of 10. Tomorrow continues to be cloudy across west central, our central and southern areas still seeing that 60% chance of showers. Regional winds are coming in from the northeast around 20 kilometers tomorrow, bringing highs of 20. Our north and central regions clearing up tomorrow evening, while the south still has cloudy periods and a 30% chance of showers, bringing regional lows of 7. Thursday brings back the clouds, and we're looking at rain throughout the day, with regional highs of 19 and lows of 11. 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I'm Terrence Vosh with your West Central Online weather.
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1: The Prairie West Historical Society in Neston is hosting a special event on August 22nd from 11 to 1 to raise funds for the museum. There will be chili dogs and hot dogs as well as some chips. That's at the Neston Museum on August 22nd from 11 to 1. And if you have an event or a fundraiser to share for your community, you can post it for free on the West Central online events page.
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2: 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The town of Eston is preparing for the demolition of the community's elevator, with work expected to begin in the coming days. Fencing is being installed around the demolition site as a safety precaution. Residents are welcome to watch the work, but the town is reminding everyone to remain outside the fenced area and not get in the way of the demolition crew. Children and pets should also be kept safely away from the site. Town crews are working to repair a water main break in Kindersley that left residents in the affected area without water Monday night. The break was reported in the back lane of the 100 block between 5th and 6th Avenue West. The water main has been isolated while repairs are underway, with no estimated restoration time provided. The town says updates will be released as more information becomes available. Bigger entrepreneur Lisa Haynes is being recognized as part of the inaugural Women Entrepreneurs of Saskatchewan Entrepreneurs of the Year class. Haynes, who operates Farm Systems for Success, is among more than 50 women selected across six categories, recognizing different paths of entrepreneurial success. She is being honored in the Rooted and Rising category for her contributions to rural entrepreneurship. The Entrepreneurs of the Year celebration is set for September 16th at Prairieland Park in Saskatoon. Pedestrian safety is getting a boost in Kerrobert thanks to more than $24,000 in SGI funding through the provincial government's Traffic Safety Fund grant. The town will install three solar-powered crosswalk systems with push-button flashing pedestrian signs at busy intersections. Kerrobert CAO Tara Neumeyer says one location near the community C-store was identified after increased pedestrian traffic was noticed.
3: I had one resident point out that he noticed a larger uptake of foot traffic going across there because of the C-store. I had put in an application to the ministry back then for them to come out and do a traffic count and see if it was warranted. They did actually install signs.
2: Installation is expected before winter. A quick reminder, tomorrow is opening day for the West Central Online and Save More Saskatchewan auctions. Pre-register today so that you're ready to bid when the auction opens. Don't miss a beat and stream us anywhere. 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I'm Terrence Vosch.
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4: Moose Jaw is the site for tonight's Game 1 of the Western Canadian Baseball League East Final between the Saskatoon Berries and hometown Miller Express. Moose Jaw dropped the season series to Saskatoon, but managed to get the last laugh with top spot in the division and in turn home field advantage for this week's series. Going back to Game 1 of the playoffs, the Miller Express came back to beat Medicine Hat 10-9 before taking the sweep. Game 1's exciting finish, much to the delight of Miller's left fielder and Kerrobert's own Pacey Phillips in a post-game interview.
5: The entire game, I'm just sitting there and left with my heart pounding, like just a bunch of unreal individual performances today, and I can't say enough about this team.
4: Phillips' family was in attendance for that game as he gave a shout-out.
5: They are always here supporting me. I can't say enough about my mom and obviously, Zane, who tags along with her all the time as well, but yeah, they're awesome.
4: First pitch is at 7 o'clock tonight from Roswell's Park in Moose Jaw. The Canadian Cowboys Association brought rodeo action to Outlook and Kyle over the weekend, with competitors taking part in a variety of events at both stops. McCrory's Cohen Larson led the way in Outlook by winning Saddle Bronc and then finished third in Kyle, one of several competitors, including Unity's Cabri Zunti and Ladies Barrel Racing, who appeared at each local rodeo over the weekend. The CCA season continues through the fall, with Beachy set to host the next local stop in September. And the Blue Jays will look to make it two straight wins over the Boston Red Sox tonight. You can hear Game 2 of the AL East series live on CFYM 1210 and CJYM 1330 starting just after 5 o'clock. And remember, West Central Online is your source for all the latest local sports, scores, and stories. I'm Cooper Douglas.
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2: Good afternoon, West Central Saskatchewan. Let's take a look at what's coming up in your regional forecast. For our northern regions, including Unity, Macklin, Wilkie, and Bigger, we're looking at a mix of sun and cloud this afternoon with highs around 21, becoming mainly cloudy as we move into the evening with lows of 10. Our central regions, including Kindersley, Marengo, Brock, and Rosetown, are also seeing a mix of sun and cloud this afternoon, though it may become hazy, with highs around 21. Looking partly cloudy this evening, becoming cloudy near midnight with a 60% chance of showers overnight and a risk of a thunderstorm, with lows around 10. And our southern regions, including Kyle, Elrose, Leader, Lancer, and Abbey, are looking mainly sunny today, though maybe a bit hazy, with highs around 23. Increase in cloudiness happening early this evening with a 60% chance of showers late this evening and overnight, coming with a risk of a thunderstorm and lows around 11. I'm Terrence Vosch with your West Central Online weather.
6: Taking a look at the markets, canola, November, $779.80, down 15.10. January, $790.20, down 14.60. Spring wheat, Minneapolis, September, $6.58. Hard red winter wheat, September, $262. Wheat, September, $627.75, down $12.75. Corn, September, $436.25, down $2. Oats, September, $320.50, down $3.50. Soybeans, August, $1,147.25, down $10.50. Soybean meal, August, $305.10, up $1.40. Soybean oil, August, $69.46, up $1.30. Feeder cattle, August, $350.72. 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Lean hogs, August, $95.95. The Canadian dollar is 71 cents, and crude oil, West Texas Intermediate, 82.17. For Golden West, I'm Glendalee Allen Vossler.
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0: Stevie Winwood on the Tuesday Drive Home. Higher Love, Saskatchewan's best music, the greatest hits of all time. How's she going? I'm Barry Weiss. Hey, if you're into stargazing, take note that the Pierced Meteor Shower hits its peak this week. Apparently the best nights to see it will be tomorrow and Thursday, but it should look pretty good tonight, too. Fix your gaze on the northeast sky anytime after midnight. And if you're really lucky, you're going to see between 75 and 100 shooting stars every hour. The very best shooting star I ever saw in my entire life was last year at this time during the Pierced Meteor Shower. So let's hope for clear weather in Saskatchewan tonight. We'll tell you what to expect where you are with your latest local forecast coming up. And of course, more of Saskatchewan's best music is on the way, including a number one song from 1979, The Eagles off the Long Run album coming up, and the band OMC, the Oterra Millionaires Club with How Bizarre next.
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13: Good afternoon, West Central Saskatchewan. Here's what's coming up in your three-day forecast. Today we're looking at a mix of sun and cloud for our north and central regions, while the south looks mainly sunny, though we are seeing it be a bit hazy in our central and southern regions today as well, with regional highs of 23. Seeing increasing cloudiness this evening across the region, our central and southern regions are seeing a 60% chance of showers overnight, and the region is seeing lows of 10. Tomorrow continues to be cloudy across west central, our central and southern areas still seeing that 60% chance of showers. Regional winds are coming in from the northeast around 20 kilometers tomorrow, bringing highs of 20. Our north and central regions clearing up tomorrow evening, while the south still has cloudy periods and a 30% chance of showers, bringing regional lows of 7. Thursday brings back the clouds, and we're looking at rain throughout the day, with regional highs of 19 and lows of 11. 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

0: It's Alanis Morissette, one of the greatest hits of all time. I'm Barry Weiss. Boy, the days are flying by. Look at this. Tuesday, August the 11th today already. 3 weeks from today will be the last day before the first day of school. Think about that. Summer goes quickly, doesn't it? So enjoy it. And enjoy more of the greatest hits of all time coming up. The Cranberries in a few minutes and Trooper next.
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12: Good afternoon, West Central Saskatchewan. Here's what's coming up in your three-day forecast. Today we're looking at a mix of sun and cloud for our north and central regions, while the south looks mainly sunny, though we are seeing it be a bit hazy in our central and southern regions today as well, with regional highs of 23. Seeing increasing cloudiness this evening across the region, our central and southern regions are seeing a 60% chance of showers overnight, and the region is seeing lows of 10. Tomorrow continues to be cloudy across west central, our central and southern areas still seeing that 60% chance of showers. Regional winds are coming in from the northeast around 20 kilometers tomorrow, bringing highs of 20. Our north and central regions clearing up tomorrow evening, while the south still has cloudy periods and a 30% chance of showers, bringing regional lows of 7. Thursday brings back the clouds, and we're looking at rain throughout the day, with regional highs of 19 and lows of 11. 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
1: The Oyen Legion is hosting an adults-only games night on Friday, August 14th. Doors open at 7 o'clock. 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
1: 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They're currently closed for renovations reopening in October. Thank you for waiting and giving them the time to make the clinic even better. They'll see you soon.
2: 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Kindersley residents are being advised of a water main break that has left some properties without water. The town says crews are working on a break in the back lane of 5th and 6th Avenue West, and the affected water main has been isolated until repairs are complete. Residents may notice cloudy or discolored water due to sediment stirred up by increased water use. The town recommends running a cold water tap for 1 to 2 minutes to clear the line. Demolition of the elevator in Esten is expected to begin in the coming days, with fencing being installed around the work area. The town of Esten says residents are welcome to watch the demolition, but are being reminded to stay behind the fencing and maintain a safe distance. People are also asked not to interfere with the demolition crew, while children and pets should be kept away from the work zone. A bigger entrepreneur is among more than 50 Saskatchewan women being recognized through the Women Entrepreneurs of Saskatchewan's New Entrepreneurs of the Year program. Lisa Haynes, who operates Farm Systems for Success, is one of 8 women recognized in the Rooted and Rising category. Haynes has previously been recognized for supporting rural entrepreneurs and served a second consecutive term as a WESC Rural Ambassador in 2025. The town of Kerrobert has been approved for more than $24,000 through SGI's Provincial Traffic Safety Fund grant for a pedestrian crosswalk project. 3 solar-powered flashing crosswalk systems will be installed at intersections along Highways 21 and 31. Kerrobert CAO Tara Neumeyer says the project will provide an added layer of safety.
3: You know, those are both provincial highways. One's Highway 31, one's Highway 21. So there's just a lot of large trucks that come through town, and the speed of the trucks coming through town has always been a concern of our residents. And so this will just add another layer of safety.
2: The town hopes the new signs will be installed before winter. Looking for a deal? The West Central Online and Save More Saskatchewan auctions open tomorrow. You can get ready by pre-registering today. 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I'm Terrence Vosh.
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5: Rodeo action was busy around West Central over the weekend, with the Canadian Cowboys Association making stops in both Outlook and Kyle. Cohen Larson picked up the Saddle Bronc win in Outlook, also finishing third in Kyle in the same event, while Unity's Cabri Zunti also competed at both events in ladies' barrel racing. Find the full list of results and competitors at West Central Online. The CCA season is set to continue into the fall, with Beachy scheduled to host the next local stop September 18th through 20th. The Saskatoon Berries are in Moose Jaw tonight for Game 1 of the Western Canadian Baseball League East Final versus the Miller Express. The Berries had a great season, and despite winning the season series, finished behind the Miller Express in the standings to give Moose Jaw home field advantage in the Division Final Series. While Saskatoon needed 3 games to beat the Regina Red Sox, the Miller Express took care of business in their series versus Medicine Hat in a sweep. Kerrobert's Pacey Phillips is the left fielder in Moose Jaw and gave this reaction on Miller's social media following what was a thrilling 10-9 win in Game 1.
6: Oh, amazing. Absolutely electric. Unreal support from the fans tonight. Just can't say enough about it.
5: Phillips had some special visitors in Moose Jaw for last week's playoff game.
6: Can't say enough about my mom and obviously Zane, who tags along with her all the time as well, but yeah, they're awesome.
5: First pitch tonight is set for 7 o'clock at Ross Wells Park in Moose Jaw. And the Blue Jays can make it 2 wins in a row versus the Boston Red Sox tonight. Hear Game 2 of the AL East Divisional Series live on CFYM 1210 and CJYM 1330 starting just after 5 o'clock. And remember, West Central Online is your source for all the latest local sports, scores, and stories. I'm Cooper Douglas.
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2: Good afternoon, West Central Saskatchewan. Let's take a look at what's coming up in your regional forecast. For our northern regions, including Unity, Macklin, Wilkie, and Bigger, We're looking at a mix of sun and cloud this afternoon with highs around 21, becoming mainly cloudy as we move into the evening with lows of 10. Our central regions, including Kindersley, Marengo, Brock, and Rosetown, are also seeing a mix of sun and cloud this afternoon, though it may become hazy with highs around 21. Looking partly cloudy this evening, becoming cloudy near midnight with a 60% chance of showers overnight and a risk of a thunderstorm with lows around 10. And our southern regions, including Kyle, Elrose, Leader, Lancer, and Abbey, are looking mainly sunny today, though maybe a bit hazy, with highs around 23. Increase in cloudiness happening early this evening with a 60% chance of showers late this evening and overnight, coming with a risk of a thunderstorm and lows around 11. I'm Terrence Vosch with your West Central Online weather.
7: And Paul even talks about this. 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

0: music you remember from the station that never forgets. All night long, that's Lionel Richie Jr. The Red Hot Chili Peppers coming up. I'm Barry Weiss. Hey, somebody in Saskatchewan, and it could be you, is sitting on a lottery ticket that's worth a lot of money, and I mean a lot of money. It's from Saturday's Gold Ball draw. This ticket was sold outside Regina or Saskatoon, and it's worth $44 million. $44 million. If you have tickets from the August 8th draw, check them right away. What would you do with $44 million? Anything you want.
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10: Now, your West Central online weather.
11: Good evening, West Central Saskatchewan. Here's what's coming up in your three-day forecast. We're seeing partly cloudy skies across West Central this evening. Our northern areas seeing a 30% chance of showers during the evening, while our central and southern areas have a 60% chance overnight. It may also be a bit hazy this evening, coming with regional lows of 10. Tomorrow looks mainly sunny in the north and mainly cloudy in the central and south, also seeing a 60% chance of showers with a risk of a thunderstorm in the morning. Regional winds are coming in from the northeast around 20 kilometers, bringing highs of 21. The region looking partly cloudy tomorrow evening with a 30% chance of showers, and those winds still around 20 kilometers with lows of 9. Thursday looks to be a full day of rain across the region with highs around 20 and lows of 11. 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Remember, you can hop on this evening and pre-register so you're ready to go. I'm Terrence Vosh with your West Central Online weather.
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0: You know, I hear that song and I think of my picture in the old high school yearbook and that shirt with the big wide collar and the hair that looked like a helmet. Boy, that was something to see. I really was. Nickelback and Photographs, Saskatchewan's best music, the greatest hits of all time. I'm Barry Weiss, Street Heart and Blind Melon on the way, and the Western Canada Baseball League playoffs on the way tonight. In the West, the semifinal has Sylvan Lake against Okotoks. That's out in Alberta. And here in Saskatchewan, the East semis have Saskatoon in Moose Jaw tonight to play the Miller Express. 7:05 this evening at Roswell's in Moose Jaw. In the majors, the Toronto Blue Jays play game two of their series against Boston tonight. They won the opener last night. Tonight's game goes just after 5 o'clock, and we will have it for you in just a handful of minutes on our three Blue Jay Network stations, AM 1190 in Weyburn, 1210 CFYM in Kindersley, and 1330 CJYM out of Rosetown.
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14: Good evening, West Central Saskatchewan. Here's what's coming up in your three-day forecast. We're seeing partly cloudy skies across West Central this evening. Our northern areas seeing a 30% chance of showers during the evening, while our central and southern areas have a 60% chance overnight. It may also be a bit hazy this evening, coming with regional lows of 10. Tomorrow looks mainly sunny in the north and mainly cloudy in the central and south, also seeing a 60% chance of showers with a risk of a thunderstorm in the morning. Regional winds are coming in from the northeast around 20 kilometers, bringing highs of 21. The region looking partly cloudy tomorrow evening with a 30% chance of showers, and those winds still around 20 kilometers with lows of 9. Thursday looks to be a full day of rain across the region with highs around 20 and lows of 11. Now that you're prepared, get ready for some bidding action starting tomorrow with the West Central Online and Save More Saskatchewan auctions. Remember, you can hop on this evening and pre-register so you're ready to go. I'm Terrence Vosh with your West Central Online weather.
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Saskatchewan's best music. 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There's Blind Melon. This is No Rain, one of the greatest hits of all time.

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1: Kindersley Community Connection presents the third annual Meet a Machine at the Kindersley and District Plains Museum on August 29th from 10 to 2. 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